0: You're listening to Magic 8-Ball here on 3D Radio, 93.7 FM. That was the lovely sound of the ghost... The space lady. Far out. The space lady. None other than with Ghost Riders in the Sky, her rendition of that from her greatest hits. It was really fabulous seeing her live and getting to have a chat with her earlier this year at Arthur. That was really special. And I hope many people got to go to that gig or see her another time that she's come and visited. She's been here a few times, I think. We had Spike Fuck with Tomorrow We Get Healthy from the Smack Wave EP, another great and very enigmatic artist that I was lucky enough to see at Half Strange many moons ago, who is returning actually next week to play at Jive. Kind of a revival of sorts. I think they haven't been making or sharing a lot of music for the last 10 or so years. So Spike Fuck will be playing at the Jive next Saturday, October the 10th, from 7 o'clock at Jive, supported by Epop and Dumb Sensitive. So it should be amazing. Rule of Thirds was before that with No More Moon. That was from their 2012 demo. And we had, at the start of that bracket, Dom Sensitive with Upper Percussive Tones, who will also be playing at Jive. Little sample there. That's from the newest album called Pop Contest. I'm now going to speak a little bit more about the movies, because that's part of what I'm here for. Recently... watched with some friends Jim Jarmusch's 2003 Coffee and Cigarettes, which I've always been meaning to watch. And I used to have a copy, like an ex-rental DVD of that, and it vanished, so I never got a chance to actually watch it. If you know Jim Jarmusch's films, you know that they're quite laid-back, kind of hangout films, I suppose. Lots of conversation, lots of speculation, quite freewheeling, but yeah, really nicely structured movie with different kind of vignettes of pairs, normally pairs of people sort of hanging out and in some form drinking coffee and smoking cigarettes, which is a very cool kind of, you know, that's the, the trope that Jim Jarmusch is playing with there. And it's got all kinds of people, Tom Waits, Iggy Pop, RZA from Wu-Tang Clan, Cate Blanchett, The White Stripes. So lots of musical figures as well as actors, or, you know, sometimes they cross over. Tom Waits does appear in quite a few Jim Jarmusch films. Overall, I watched it with a group of friends and I felt like it was fun to watch. Just, we could still kind of have a bit of a chat throughout, and it felt like the conversation on screen was being mirrored by our own kind of reflections, but obviously not too much, still watching the film. But yeah, it's a nice, easy watch. Really amazing use of black and white film, cinematography, and great locations. You know, they're quite spare kind of interiors, and usually in a sort of diner or a cafe of some sort. So yeah, kind of like the last gasp of indoor smoking, probably around that time, I think, started to be phased out. So it's sort of a little bit nostalgic, even though it's not too long ago. And watching that film reminded me of, actually, the reason is because there's a nice little Easter egg, I suppose. One of the characters wears RZA, he's wearing a beanie, which has a beautiful embroidered logo, and it says Ghost Dog, Way of the Samurai, which is my favourite Jim Jarmusch film and one of my favourite movies ever. It's got a RZA soundtrack, and it's a kind of retelling of Le Samurai, which is Jean-Pierre Melville movie from the 60s. Very sort of stark, sort of quite poetic story about a kind of urban samurai, if you like, living in Paris, I believe. This is sort of set in, is it New York? God, my locations, I'm getting them all mixed up. Anyway, it's a great kind of version of that story with Forest Whitaker. And we actually have the soundtrack in the library, so I'm going to play a little bit from that. So we're going to start with a little snippet of The Samurai Code, read by Forest Whitaker, and then go into RZA with Samurai Showdown. How fun. All right, it's 9:57, so here with you for another hour or so. My name's Hen, filling in this week for Magic 8-Ball. Here we go.
1: According to what one of the elders said, taking an enemy on the battlefield is like a hawk taking a bird. Even though it enters into the midst of 1,000 of them, gives no attention to any bird other than the one that it has first marked.
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2: Hey, DTN, how dare you challenge me? You will die for the tip of my sword today. You're too anxious. You must remain calm.
3: Yo, it's born, young lord, raise your swords. It's born, young lord, raise your swords. It's born, young lord, raise your swords. It's born, young lord, raise your swords.
4: Hurling from the slums of Shaolin, golden claw talent, twirling one swirl of the fatal sword, split your island.

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Deluxe stroke, sun moved like a ghost. Struck in an instance, unnoticed like a lamppost. Radar shot, precision, gunfire, explode to his clips unload. It's the samurai call.

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3: I've been going through something. 1,855 days. 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Be afraid.
4: What is a bitch in a miniskirt? A man in his feelings with bitter nerve. What is a woman that really hurt? 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What is a relative making repetitive narratives on how you did it first? That is a predator in reverse. All of your presidency with thirst. What is a neighborhood reputable? That is a snitch on a pedestal. What is a house with a better view? A family broken in variables. What is a rapper with jewelry? A way that I show my maturity. What if I

0: This week at the Hotel Metro, Friday, October 2nd from 9 p.m, Johnny A. Morrill, Canino Drive, and Charlie Modern. Saturday, October 3rd from 9 p.m, Johnny Seagull and the Hot Chips, Mervyn Butterworth, and Albatross. Sunday, October 4th from 2 p.m, Leftover Punks present Juliet Seizure and the Tremadols, Pine Gap, Death Televised, and DJs. DJ Wolf Panther in the front bar from 3 p.m. Coming soon, Lucid Brew 9th of October, New Eyes 10th of October. Hotel Metro is on Garland at 46 Grove Street and is proud to support 3D Radio.
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house forever. They don't want us to remember.

Is it cold in the water? Cover of the beautiful song by Sophie that was performed by Moses Sumney and Anoni. And it's on a compilation called Transa, which I discovered last night in my trawling through the library. It's a great compilation of, I think, mainly trans musicians, but also some musicians sort of creating work in support of the trans community. So some really nice covers and sort of collaborations in there. I'm excited to explore that a bit further. Before them, we had More Mother with Forever Industries A. That's taken from Sub Pop Singles Club Volume 5. We had Kendrick Lamar, United in Grief from Mr. Morale and the Big Steppers. We had Miss Canina with Stolen Wages from her album Black Print. She's playing at the Unibar this Saturday, 3rd of October, but it's sold out. So lucky you if you have got tickets to that. That should be really fantastic. And we started off that bracket with Forest Whitaker with a Samurai Code quote from Ghost Dog, Way of the Samurai, and then from the same soundtrack, RZA with Samurai Showdown. It's 17 minutes past 10. I'm Hen, that rhymes, and it's the Magic 8-Ball here on 3D. So I'm going to talk a bit about some other films I've seen recently. I'm going to dive into Teenage Sex and Death at Camp Miasma, which is a mouthful. The latest feature from Jane Schoenbrunn, I think that's how you say her name. And that is on at the cinema at the moment. So it's quite a visceral, interesting kind of experience. It's a film that's very inspired by horror movies and sort of the tropes and the generic features of horror. But it's also, and this is sort of characteristic of Jane's films, it's sort of looking at the relationship between queer characters and nostalgia, and kind of the way that desire and fear are mingled together and kind of projected onto, or how they kind of create these little portals to kind of enter into those feelings through watching horror films or different kinds of media. So it's kind of, it's set in, it's sort of the relationship between a quote-unquote kind of aging final girl. She's played by Gillian Anderson, and she's living reclusively in a sleepaway camp that was used to film a series of horror films that are kind of referencing Friday the 13th, the camp, Crystal Lake, I think it's called. So it's really evoking some of those, that style of that film and the feeling of that. So it's about her, and she's visited by Hannah Einbinder, who plays a young Gen Z kind of filmmaker who is fascinated and kind of obsessed with these films and with this woman who was part of this kind of important awakening for her, I guess creatively, but also kind of emotionally, and about them sort of staying together in this camp. And it's very, I almost don't want to tell you much more, but it's quite beautiful. It's very funny, very strange sort of tones of maybe David Lynch, other kinds of

horror filmmakers, but also it's quite experimental. Worth a look. I've only seen one other film by Jane Schoenbrunn, and that was I Saw the TV Glow, which is similarly, looking at the connection between queer teenagers and particularly this TV show that is kind of, I guess, standing in for this kind of portal into another way of understanding yourself. So it's quite heavily kind of coded and quite emotional filmmaking, but yeah, very, very interesting indeed. I would recommend checking it out. It is 10:21 on the clock. What's next? I might put on this one from Drum. This is Freckham Part 2 from Meaning's Edge. Let's have a listen to that. You're here on the Magic 8 Ball, here on 3D.

You're listening to Magic 8 Ball here on 3D Radio, and that was Gaius, that's my guess of how to pronounce that name, featuring Camille Mandoki. That was Lucretia Dolt, who was absolutely resplendent at Unsound Festival not too long ago here on Ghana Country. I'm very blessed and fortunate to see her and her band do beautiful things. Yes, Lucretia Dolt. We also had Electroids with Silicon Valley. That's from their classic release, Electroworld, excuse me. African Sciences before that with Circuitous from a release of the same name. And starting off that bracket, we had Drum, DJRUM, with Freckham Part 2 from Meaning's Edge. Yes, it's 10:44. So about a quarter of an hour, as they say, and I'll be handing over to Smash It Up. Maybe I've got time to insert one more little fragment of a film review, or just a recommendation, really. I finally saw the Georges Franju, a horror film from the early 60s, Eyes Without a Face, similar to Coffee and Cigarettes, just such a beautiful use of black and white film, and such an eerie and kind of unique atmosphere to that film. It's a very kind of slightly gothic and surprisingly gruesome film for the time. Like, it's quite graphic in some of the violence, but it's essentially about a doctor who is, you know, part of a scheme of kidnapping young women and trying to create face transplants, and he's trying to recover the face of his daughter who has been injured. And, you know, it's got some great practical effects, but mostly it's just quite a haunting and really remarkably made film. So if you haven't seen that before, it's probably quite easy to find. I found it on Canopy, which is free with your library card, so that's a good start. There's quite a bit of great kind of classic horror, B-movies, those sorts of things on there. We're going to press on a little further with one from Featherstone. This is called Arrival. You're listening to 3D.

Kate Bush there. Kate Bush, to enunciate that a little bit better, with How to Be Invisible from the 2005 banger album Aerial. And just before that, tiny little bracket to end the show, was local artist Featherstone with Arrival, which is from his release titled Contact. It's 10:57, so I'm going to leave you with one more before we hand over for Smash It Up with Mike and Dave. And it's going to bookend the show. We started off with Tokyo from The Books, and I'm going to end with Take Time from the same album, The Lemon of Pink 1. My name's Hen. It's been a delight to share these tunes with you and a bit of movie chatter. I hope you have a lovely day. Stay tuned to 3D and all the great programs to come on this drizzly Thursday. And take care.

0: a time and a time, that which is now, and that which is to be hath already been, that which is now hath already been to be, and that which is now.
1: For the first time in the history of the world, a young girl climbed into a tree one day. She climbed down from the tree next day. God bless her.
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1: Is this time they want to go away?
0: First held for the 14-year-old.
2: Just end up to the
0: mouth.
1: Is this time they want to go away?
2: Is this time they want to go away?

0: Rosie and the Posies and Feline Supreme, a single they released earlier this year, March of this year that was released. And Bodisha and Grit from the Wretched CD out of Newcastle, and that was released not so long ago. Brand new from Bodisha and Stabatha and Knifey Wifeys, and this is definitely brand new. Deeper Known was a song from their brand new Disgust CD. And they're launching that at Drive this Saturday night, the 3rd of October, with Bodisha and Rosie and the Posies. Before that, Adolescence, an LA girl from their self-titled LP released out of the USA in 1981. Adam and the Ants with Dusha Girls, from the Jubilee soundtrack, released out of the UK in 1978, I think it was.
1: Yeah, recorded 77. Came out on Jubilee soundtrack, and yep. Adam Ant was also in that movie.
0: Yeah. 999, Feeling Alright with the Crew, a 7-inch single they released out of the UK in 1978, and of course The Damned, and Smash It Up Part 1 and 2 in its entirety, from the Machine Gun Etiquette 25th Anniversary CD, released out of the UK in 2004. Welcome to Smash It Up for another week.
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0: Welcome to the show. Taking you through to 1 p.m. this afternoon. Myself, Mark, and James. I'm going to play some Bikini Kill. Alien She from the Pussy Whipped album, released out of the USA in 1993.

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0: couple of songs for Andrew Kay, who does a couple of good shows on Tuesday afternoons and early evening. And we just heard a band called Tomorrow and Real Life Peppermint Dream and the Riot Squad, not as opposed to the punk Riot Squad. This has a "the" in front of it, the Riot Squad, and the song "I Take It That We're Through." Both of them from brand new compilation here at 3D, A Strange Light from the East. It's a double CD compilation. Goes out to Andrew Kay. Thank you, Andrew. Awnings with their fabulous Doggy Dog World Jackalson's remix. I love that song. Before that, and that's a single they released earlier this year for Barry, Vice Squad and Worry Doll, the title track of the EP they released in 2025 out of the UK, of Vice Squad and Resolver. Make It On Your Own out of Melbourne, a Resolver. And that was taken from the Better Than What 12-inch released out of Melbourne in 2025. Amoebics and Axeman from the Arise LP released out of the UK in 1985. And up the top, Bikini Kill and Alien She from the Pussy Whipped album released out of the USA in 1993. It's 11:50. Song for you, James.
1: Yeah, we're going to play the Hard-Ons from the Yummy album from 1990. We're going to play Where Did She Come From?
0: Yes, and we're taking it from the Bandcamp site where it was re-released in 2021 with a few live tracks and loads of demos on it. 66 songs for $12 if you're interested. And it's the first track on that version. Where Did She Come From? The Hard-Ons.

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DJ Wolf Panther in the front bar from 3 p.m. Coming soon, Lucid Brew 9th of October, New Eyes 10th of October. 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

0: brand new single from Sunset Daisy, Bitter Start. And Death Televised before that, Until There's Nothing Left, a single they've just released. And Juliet Season of Tremor Dolls. And Caesar Salad, the title track from the second album. As well, a band called Pine Gap playing too. And that's Sunday at the Metro. And on Saturday at the Metro, Johnny Seagull and the Hot Chips. And we played Close to Me from a three-track EP they released. Gangrene before that, Last Chance. What a great song that is, from Drunken Disorderly, released out of the USA in 1985. DOA from Canada, The Enemy. And that was from Something Better Change, released in 1980. And up the top for James Hard-On's Where'd She Come From? From the Yummy album. We played it from the 66 song release of 2021. Originally, the album was released in 1990. 1216. 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We're going to play some Swerve Driver now. We're still talking about Swerve Driver, aren't we?
1: Yeah, that was a great gig. Always good to play some Swerve Driver. We're going to play Blowing Cool from Mezcal Head.
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0: brand new single from the Mushniks, Best Life. And before that, Bitchborn, brand new from them as well, end credits from their product of the 90s EP, and brand new from Ben Gell, Lonely and Alone. And before that, we played a couple of boys' songs, Do the Contract, one of my personal favourites, and Brickfield Nights, both of them from the Alternative Chartbusters LP released out of the UK in 1978. Chimers before that, who very well supported Swerve Driver.
1: Yeah, there was a big sound for a duo.
0: Yeah, yep. It certainly was. Yep. And as you could probably hear from that track, people listened to the radio from Through Today LP, released out of Melbourne in 2024, and Up Top Swerve Driver, Blowin' Cool from Mezcal Head, released out of the UK in 1993. Mince for Vince has a brand new single as well. Just Be Good. Here it is. 12:39.

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1: For Dave, a trio of tracks, The Nomads out of Sweden, Wasn't Born to Work from Sonically Speaking, released in 1991, The G-Strings out of Germany, Go Skid Rock from the Greatest Shits LP, released in, I think that's 2026, that's a brand new one from them, and The Loons for Dave as well, Inside Out Your Mind, from the same titled album, released out of the USA in 2014. Three for you, Dave. The Cramps was in there too with Let's Get Fucked Up, and that was taken from Flame Job, released out of the USA in 1994. And up top, Mince for Vince, Just Be Good, brand new single from Mince for Vince. Well, that's it. It's about 12:57. We've got a 3-minute song for Periscope, and thanks to Neil for the call from the Big Deal EP. And they're playing the 21st anniversary gig at the Wheaty, the 30th of October, is Periscope. Here they are, Periscope and Nomad from Big Deal. We'll be back next Thursday.
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Good afternoon. This is 3D Radio 93.7. And for the next hour, you're with me, Sister T. First of all, of course, thanks to Mark and James for their Smash It Up program. That program has been on air for many, many years and no doubt will be on air for many more years. We're not smashing it up now. We're getting into some great grooves. And I'm going to kick off today's program with a new album from a band out of the UK. They're called The Fortunate Few. And they have a new album out called Isn't That So? And so we will begin with a track from them called Fundamental Things. Apparently this was done by Bonnie Raitt, among others.

And we heard there from Jesse Valek and the Testaments, and that's Are You Lonely Too, from his new album, which is called Stroke of Luck. And that was recorded after he suffered a life-changing stroke in 2021. And this is his comeback album, and that featured Nadia on vocals. Now, Jesse Valek will be here at the Blues in the Vines shows on the weekend. So they're going to be down at McLaren Vale on Saturday and up at Tim Smith Wines in the Barossa on Sunday. So that should be a great show. Of course, Nadia won't be there. I believe she's in America. But they do have Isula, and I've got a track featuring Isula a little bit later in the show. And we opened up today with The Fortunate Few, and that one was from their new album called Isn't It So, and it was called Fundamental Things. And they are a group of seasoned musicians out of the UK. Can't find much about them online. There seem to be about 10 bands with that name, The Fortunate Few. So it might be a bit hard for them to get a website or something with that little problem. Now, we are celebrating one or two birthdays this week of favourite artists, and one of those is Guy King, who was born on the 3rd of October. So he will be celebrating his birthday on Saturday, born in 77, which I think makes him 49. And we're going to hear a track from him from his, what I think is still his latest album, released in 2021, Joy Is Coming. This one is Sanity.

sounds of Keb Mo there, and Keb Mo will be turning 75 on Saturday, and that was from an album released in 2011 called The Reflection. It was his 11th studio album, and the one we had was Just Looking. And before that we had Guy King, also born on the 3rd of October, but a lot younger than Keb Mo. He turns 49 on Saturday also. And that was from his album Joy Is Coming, and we heard Sanity. And he's a jazz and blues guitarist, singer, songwriter, and he's been, well, he moved to America from Israel many years ago now, well established in Chicago. And as he said, the music has to be real, not performed by robots. I agree with him. I have a horrible feeling that a track I played a while back might have been AI. So I definitely will always try and resist playing AI on this show. All right, this is Grooving with Sister T here on 3D Radio 93.7, or you may be listening on 3dradio.com or live or on demand on our app. Whatever way you're listening, hope you're enjoying the show.

And that is, oh. One of those fake endings. Oscar Marchionne there, who is an Italian Hammond organist, from his album Crocodile. That one was called Edmund. And before that, that was from 2008. Before that, going right back to 1971 with Reuben Wilson from his album Set Us Free, recorded on the Blue Note label. That was his fifth album. And from it, we heard one called Right On With This Mess. Well, I've got a brand new album from UK band, US or Us Three. The album is called Snap, Crackle and Bop, and it's pretty cool stuff. A bit of hip-hop, a bit of kind of funky jazz, and we are going to hear one from it called One Step Ahead. And this one features Akhil Dasan. Here they are, Us Three from the UK.

West Warhorse.

and that is the Get Down Revolution, great local funk band, and that's them live at the Wheaty with Get Funked, and they will be at the Wheaty tomorrow night. So if you love to dance your socks off, they are the band for you. Just always put on a great live show. So the Get Down Revolution. Before that, we had Us Three from the UK. I got into them in the 90s with Flip Fantasia, and that album just really loved at the time. And this is their 11th album, so I hadn't heard of them for a long time, but they've obviously still been going all this time. And their new album, which was produced by Jeff Wilkinson once again, brings jazz, hip-hop and an array of global influences together. And that track we heard, One Step Ahead, featured New York rapper Akil Dasan. And the album is called Snap, Crackle and Bop. Well, another of my favourites on this show, Brian Auger, has a big back catalogue. He's not performing anymore now because he's in his late 80s, but his back catalogue is being remastered and reissued by South Bank Music. And the latest album to have been remastered is called Before, B-E-F-O-U-R. And we're going to hear one from that album called Just You, Just Me.

sorry, we do have to leave. Time is coming up for Ken's show, The Holding Pattern. That was Blue Eyes Cry featuring Isula on vocals, and I played that because Isula will be here as part of the Blues in the Vines happening on Saturday at McLaren Vale at Richard Hamilton Wines, Sunday in the Barossa, Tim Smith Wines, along with Jesse Valek, Frank Sultana and the Honey Badgers and Blues Roulette. So should be a great gig. So it is time for me to... Oh, what did we play before that? Oh, we played Chicago Soul Jazz Collective featuring Dee Alexander and Mama, Are We There Yet? With On The Way To Be Free. So that's it from me. We're going out with a bit of Matt's Jam from the album Toby's Basement from The Groove Liner. So I hope to catch you again same time, same place next week, and stay tuned for Ken. Have a great day. Come on, play. Oh.

0: Tim Williams and the Endless Winter return to the Wheatsheaf Hotel to launch their studio album, Dark Sky Reserve. 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
1: 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Friday, the Get Down Revolution. Saturday, Tim Williams and the Endless Winter with Public Eye. And on Sunday, Don Morrison's Raging Thirst from 4 o'clock. 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

Sometimes you just have to hear that voice, don't you? Tom Verlaine, ex-lead singer of Television, of course, but for a very long time, a very classy solo act. And that was from his very first self-titled album back in 1979, and the track was Souvenir of a Dream. Hello, and welcome to The Holding Pattern for another week with Ken. Thanks to Sister T for another great show. And yeah, we'll be here until 4 o'clock. When Ian comes along with Nowhere Fast. As usual, the show will feature a number of brand new things that have come out this week from around the country, as well as the usual dive into tunes from our library and catalogue that maybe haven't been played for a while. So stay tuned for 2 hours, and hopefully there'll be something in the next 2 hours that you'll really like. But as usual, kicking off with some brand new things. First of all, two tracks that have come out of the Illawarra area of New South Wales. Every week there seems to be music coming out of there. It's a very fertile place, it seems. And this first piece that I'll be playing is from a guy called Johnny Batchelor, and it's a brand new single called If I Ask You.

0: Like a lizard on a rock, I wait for love to reach me, collecting ultraviolet rays bouncing off of the granite and stone. Let me ask you, how do you tell real love from fake? Real love never expects anything.
1: So there. Yeah, Lucy's House with their new single, This Life. And they originate on the north coast of New South Wales. Bit of a nice dreamy sound to that one. The band before that, or the performer before that, Mr. Rascal, has a new single out too, a Southeast Queensland artist. And it's called Two Part Tragedy. And really like the borrowing of what seemed like a very familiar Andy Mackay, Roxy Music, sax riff in that one, but used to great effect. And we also heard from the 1080s and their brand new single, Radio Edit. As I said, coming from the Illawarra region.

New South Wales, as was Johnny Batchelor with If I Ask You, another single that is brand new this week. 24 minutes past two, you're listening to 3D Radio, and this is The Holding Pattern. I'm Ken, and I'm still playing new releases. A couple of new albums out this week, one from Sydney band Sweetie. The album's called Dogtooth, and it's got a track on it called Godzilla, which I just could not resist playing. Anything with the name Godzilla in is worth investigating. So here we are, Sweetie.

0: clock's stuck there. Do you need a hand?
1: I'm looking for 9 across, and then I'll be finished this one.
0: What's the clue?
1: Spatial reality on the airwaves.
0: Oh, that's easy. 3D radio.
1: Oh, yeah, that fits.

Yes, that was Chill Cheney, played a track from them only a few weeks ago and liked it, and thought I'd play another one this week because they've just released a new EP, should I say, Worlds Collide, and that was a track from it, Underground, sort of rock hip-hop outfit from the inner west of Sydney. Also played the Full Flower, God, I don't know what's wrong with my mouth today, Full Flower Moon Band, their new single, Endless Summer. And they're a Brisbane act, a Bag Full of Bees before that. They've got a new album out, and the blurb that they've put out with it says that they're very inspired by Andy Partridge and Martin Newell of the Cleaners from Venus. And that's certainly piqued my curiosity to play a track from that. The album's called In Parallax. The band, Bag Full of Bees, that's B-E-E-Z, of course. No one spells things correctly these days. And the track was Marionette. And Sweetie with Godzilla kicked off the bracket from their new Dogtooth album. 22 minutes to 3 here on The Holding Pattern, and time to dive into the archives. During the week, played a track by a band called Colourbox, 4AD band from Britain in the 80s, perhaps more famous for one of their spin-off projects, Mars, M-A-R-R-S, which had Pump Up the Volume, which was a very influential dance track. Mars, of course, being an acronym made up of the first names of the members of Colourbox and of A.R. Kane. But Colourbox themselves had a tune or two that really caught my ear back then. Going to play one of them in this bracket. In fact, it'll be the second song in this bracket. But that song inspired this next little run of songs. They're all to do with the British television show The Prisoner, which was... Well, they're not all to do with it, but they reference The Prisoner. Of course, a show that was filmed back in the 1960s in Britain and had Patrick McGoohan in it. Filmed in North Wales at a place called Port Merion. And if you ever get a chance to go to North Wales, go to Port Merion, to the site of the filming of that TV show. They have maintained it beautifully. It's so colourful, so bizarre, so surreal. And it's a really fascinating place to walk around. Don't walk on the beach, though, because there were some steps leading down to a very inviting little sort of sea channel with sand, but everywhere there were signs saying, danger, quicksand. Never actually seen a place that had real-life quicksand. I thought they were just in, you know, old sort of adventure movies. But anyway, that's all to come in this bracket. First up to get us in the mood is The Saints from their second album, Prehistoric Sounds. And they had a track on that called The Prisoner. So thought I'd start with that one.

0: give them whiskey.
1: Red light go on, would you please state the following order? Your destination, your nationality, and

0: Delta 1, this is Mission Control. Roger, you're 2013. Sorry, you fellows are having a bit of trouble. We are reviewing telemetric information in our mission simulator and will advise.
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1: Each resort is made

The Clash from the B-side, I think, of White Man at the Hammersmith Palais, if I remember rightly. Lifted that off a compilation album, but yeah, it was originally a B-side. The Prisoner from 1978, when The Clash could do no wrong. Also heard from The Times, English, a indie band from 1983, and a single they put out called I Helped Patrick McGowan Escape. And yes, quoting there at the end from the TV show The Prisoner. Whole song is really about getting the main character away from that sinister little beach resort. And every time you try and escape, huge inflatable balloons would chase you and bring you back. Very strange. Looks a little bit dated now, but still a lot of fun and still, well, still as puzzling as it was when it was first broadcast back in the 60s. We also heard from Colour Box and Just Give 'Em Whiskey. Nice little sound collage there from their self-titled album. We played it off the Best of 82-87 compilation. And apart from quoting from The Prisoner in there, there was also lines from the original Westworld movie and a couple of other sci-fi hits from the 60s that I couldn't quite pick up because the dialogue wasn't as distinctive as Westworld and The Prisoner. And we started off with The Saints from Prehistoric Sounds and, yeah, The Prisoner, another track that was loosely related to the two in the middle of that bracket. And that was Prehistoric Sounds was 1978. 3 minutes to three. And well, what are we going to go to now? Maybe a little bracket of local music from the last couple of years. Nothing brand new in this bunch, but all of it good stuff. And I'm going to start with the Tullamarines from last year. And a single they put out called Lying.

bracket of singles by local bands that have come out at some point during the last 2 years. That last one was from last year, The Yellow Wallpaper. Bit of, little Ian Asbury touch there in the vocals from The Yellow Wallpaper and their single Great Walls. Also heard from Jupiter Saloon, Let Me Know, from 2 years ago. The Fuss was in the bracket too, with B Song, as in B-double-E. And that was a 2024 single, and the Tullamarines with one of last year's singles, Lying, all of them. Pretty good songs. 13 minutes past 3, you're listening to 3D Radio, and about time we play some more brand newies. And in the next bracket or two, quite a bit out of Sydney, actually. This first one is definitely from Sydney. I've played a track from this band before, Cute Brute, and they've got a brand new single out with the interesting title, Jensen's Screaming.

There you go. That cleaned out the ears. That was Swivel Head and their brand new single, Gobsmacked. Also heard from Charlie Graydon from his brand new album, Pain Game. He comes from the northern coast of New South Wales. The track we played was We Need to Talk. Jovi Schuyler was in that bracket too. Brand new single from the Sydney artist called Dead Rock Stars. And we started off with Cute Brute and Jensen's Screaming, their brand new single as well. Still a few more new releases to play before time gets away from us, plus a few other things out of the archives. And going to start off with another Sydney outfit. A lot of stuff come out of Sydney this week. From the album Good Intentions, this is Goonbag. And their new song, or a new song from that album at least, Slow Burn.

0: hailing out of Gippsland in Victoria, country rockers Monroe and their new single Moondog Wild West. As far as those country rockers go, it's a pretty catchy one, really. Also heard from Royal Commission from the album Royal Commission into Rock and Roll, and a track called Hard to Defend. They're a Melbourne band, and that album's been out for a few weeks now, but they're pushing that particular track, I think, this week. Large Mirage before that with Watching, their brand new single, and Goonbag, Slow Burn, from the album Good Intentions, kicked off the bracket. 17 minutes to 4, and we've been playing some fairly in-your-face loud rock and roll for the last few minutes, so this last bracket's just going to be pure pop, and starting off with a band that was formed from Ian McCutcheon leaving, was it the Mayavi 3 or Slowdive, one of the two, maybe both, back in the early 2010s, and they put out a few albums. The Loose Salute was the name of the band. This is from their 2011 album Getting Over Being Under, and it's the opening track, I think, which is a really pretty thing, and it's called It's a Beautiful Thing.
1: 1, 2, 1, 2, 3, 4.

I hear some have said that 3D radio is at war with commercial tyranny. This is not a war. This is an insurgency. Vive la revolution! Vive la 3D radio! Raise the tricolor!

Roddy Frame and Aztec Camera, and their single from 1987 from the Love album, Somewhere in My Heart. Also heard from a Swedish power pop outfit, the Merrymakers, from 1995's No Sleep Till Famous, and a track from that album called Somebody Else. My attention was drawn to the Merrymakers back in the day because I think it was Andy Sturmer from the American band Jellyfish was working with them, and anything that Jellyfish were working on piqued my interest and made me hunt them out. Also heard from Material Issue, one of the great American power pop bands, and a track from 1994's Freak City soundtrack called The Fan. And, of course, the band made three albums during their short tenure on the rock stage. One album a bit later on, posthumously after the lead singer tragically took his life, Jim Ellison. Has been quite inspiring. The album by Material Issue called International Pop Overthrow became the name of a power pop festival, which is the biggest in the world. And also, Jim has inspired songs by the Tragically Hip up in Canada, wrote a song about him. I think the Australian band The Pyramidiacs also recorded a song about him as well. So certainly made an impact. And we started off with The Loose Salute, It's a Beautiful Thing, from Getting Over Being Under. And had a quick search on the internet while that was playing just to see whether it was Mojave 3 or the Slow Dive that Ian McCutcheon came out of, and he was in both of those bands. So take your pick. 1 minute to four, time for me to go. Thank you very much for listening this week. Ian's coming up. He's chomping at the bit out there, or is it champing at the bit out there, waiting to come in and give us Nowhere Fast. So I'm going to start this track from Bad Dreams, which will help him get set up, but he might not play at all. So sorry, guys, if anyone in the band is out there. This is Shadowland. See you next week.

0: can't help myself. If I'm watching House Hunters at 10 or 11 or 12 o'clock at night, I always will have a bowl of cereal. And every night I say, I'm not going to have any cereal tonight. And I always do. Oh, the little joys in life. Okay, it could be worse. I could be drinking a bottle of vodka, but I'm not. Okay. Tomorrow is Thursday. Yeah, tomorrow's Thursday. Oh, end of the week almost. Oh, God, these days have been so busy. I hope you're having a great almost fall.
1: Awesome. Hope that made you feel good out there, 3D listeners. That is an incredible person called Rebecca Vinoy. Just wishing you well, you know. Just I thought it was very sweet. And before that, I played you Sean Nicholas Savage with probably my favorite song of his called Days Go By. Hope you enjoyed it. Today, my name's Ian. This is Nowhere Fast on 3D Radio. Thanks, Ken, for the awesome show. And thanks for adding that Colorbox album to our catalog. There's a really good World Cup theme track in there. But today, got some cool stuff. I've got a track from Soft Star that I'll play soon. In a couple of songs' time. It's the brand new track from Soft Star. So kind of like the theme of today's show will be kind of like slacker rock. Like if you remember the early 2010-ish era of kind of bedroom recording artists of like Mac DeMarco kind of thing. I mean, sadly, no Mac DeMarco in this track list, but it's that kind of era of musicians with some exceptions. But I hope you'll enjoy this show today, and thank you for joining me. And shall we get into the next track? This one is a track by The Replacements. It's called Swinging Party. I just feel like it's a nice jolly track on this quite overcast day, but it'll make you feel good. All right, see you on the other side.

Wow, that track there, I am obsessed. I'm obsessed with this artist, The Mule Trade. I only came across them through my lovely friend Indigo's program on Monday night, Odd Socks Draw. And when I heard Indigo say, yeah, this is Isaac, who also plays often in Ebop's band, in the Ebop band, I was like, wait, the Isaac, oh my god, this is Isaac's project, this is fantastic. And so

school fair, and ooh, looks like we're getting a phone call. We had a cool band called School Fair from New Zealand, and that's from their new album that came out this year, Unexpected Violence, and that song was Old Wound Open. School Fair is one to really keep your eye out on, and I believe they're signed to Flying Nun Records. Could be wrong. Could be just assuming, since they're a cool New Zealand band. And before that, we started off with The Replacements with their classic track, Swinging Party, which is, that song always just puts a smile on my face. But now to big breaking news in the Adelaide scene world. I've got a track by Softstar that he was nice enough to send us a message to ask if we would like to play it. And of course we would. And when I listened to it, I really enjoyed it. It was really nice, kind of, I don't know, I don't want to say slacker rock like what I've themed this show, but if I do say that, I mean it in the most complimentive way. And I hope you all enjoy it. How about I let you listen to it? And just to let you know, you're listening to 3D Radio, the best station in the world, and you're listening to the lovely voice, well, I think it's lovely, my own voice, Ian. Anyway, let's go.

coming close to everything I like. Your eyelids mold to mine, and I can feel it. Oh, I can feel it.

Awesome. I'm having fun in here. Hope you're having fun outside. And I don't know if it's still raining, but it was raining when I was coming to the station today. So I hope this kind of like moody, little bit of a rocky beat to it is pushing you through the rest of your Thursday. And let me tell you, we started that bracket off with the brand new single from Softstar. And that song's called A Little While, and might be one of my new favorite Softstar tracks. Good to see that more music is coming out of Softstar. So yeah, a lovely local artist that y'all should really get around. So yeah, no, loving that track A Little While. And after that, we had a live performance from Current Joys with his song My Spotless Mind, and that's from the Audio Tree live session that he did a while ago. And to link that to the last track I just played, the one you just heard, that was Surf Curse, and that song was Dead Ringers from their Heaven Surrounds You album. And the reason they relay is because Current Joys is the drummer of the duo Surf Curse. Well, now there's a couple of extra members scattered in there since they got signed to a massive label, and that album, personally, in my opinion, is a real miss, but everything before that is lovely in its own way. And I think Heaven Surrounds You might have been the last album since then. It could be wrong, but so yeah, that album is awesome, and there's lots of songs with titles from movies, because both of them, Jacob and Nick, are massive movie heads, so they got a lot of inspiration for songs from movies that they both enjoyed. So a little fun fact there for you guys to leave you with. But I'm not going, I joke. Next track is by Alex Calder, probably one of my favorite tracks of his, Suki and Me. And Alex Calder's sadly passed away, I think only this year, but used to play in Mac DeMarco's first band, Make Out Videotape, I believe that's what it was called. And yeah, was signed to Capture Tracks just after Mac DeMarco. And sadly has passed. This is my favorite track, Suki and Me. I hope you also enjoy it. It's catchy.

Awesome. Very groovy. I hope everyone enjoyed those three tracks. It kind of they make me feel like when the sun comes out after some rain, and maybe you're sitting on the patio and looking out to all your plants that are just freshly being watered. That's nice little feeling there. And that track there for you guys was Travis Bretzer, and that was his song Billy and I from the Hurt So Bad album. And Travis Bretzer would be a home recording artist similar to Alex Calder, who I started that bracket with his song Suki and Me. And then after Alex Calder, we had the band Johns with, and that's spelled J-O-N-S, no H, and that was their song In the Yard. Hope you enjoyed. And going forward, you don't have me for much longer until Jamie comes on, but hope everyone's been having fun. Hope you're looking after yourself today, whatever you're up to. And I've been busy finishing uni assignments. Nothing cool said there, but because I've been locked in, you know, I have treated myself to some takeout food. I know. I should be cooking for myself. But I will go to the shop soon and refill that fridge, you know. Hope you can relate. But we also filmed a new Stolen from 3D video with Adela May. So that will be coming out very soon. So look forward to that. But let's get going into the next songs. I've got a Melbourne band from the early 2010s, and they're called Lower Plenty. A good band to check out, and they're very Melbourne twee looking. So enjoy this song called Blue Shadows. Enjoy.

Okay, wrapping things up. Alrighty. I tell you what you just heard. You just heard Australian band Fig with their song Smog. And then we had Australian artist Fritz and her song Yuck from her debut album. And before that, we had Oopsie Daisy, South Australian band, now Bart's Nightmare, with their song Horror Comedy. And we started off with a Melbourne band, Lower Plenty, with their song Blue Shadows. I've been Ian, and this is Nowhere Fast. I have to wrap up because hopefully Jamie's back from his yummy little snack he went and got. But yeah, what do I have to tell you before I go? Pinching a punch for the first day of the month and no returns. That's what I say, because it's the 1st of October. Spooky season is upon us. And yeah, maybe there'll be some spooky shows coming. Because I'm tight on time, I'll say goodbye now. Goodbye. Have a lovely day. Hope you enjoyed the music. This last track is an Australian artist called Mark Churchill with his song The Warning. Enjoy. Let me actually find where I'm playing it from first. Now you can enjoy it. Enjoy.

Yeah, you are tuned into 3D Radio 93.7 FM. My name's Jamie, and the name of this program is Follow the Sound, and we just heard the Dolly Rocker Movement with their song Follow the Sound from the album A Purple Journey into the Mob Machine. Now here's local band Mode with their single TV Girl, Sophie Lee.

Yeah, that was Paradise Interchange with Upside Down from their self-titled two-disc set, The Paradise Interchange. And that release is available today. It's come out now on October the 1st. And I'm going to have a couple of the guys from the group come in next week to talk about their group and the CD and everything that, the history of the Paradise Interchange, which was an early 90s band in Adelaide. And they've got their greatest hits CD out now, so that's good. And before Paradise Interchange was Druid Fluids with their latest single Petrichor, and before that, in a similar style of music I suppose, Shocking Blue with Love Buzz, a song later covered by Nirvana. And I took that from this three disc compilation called A Strange Light from the East, Eastern Influenced Western Music 1965 to 1972. And up the top was Mode with their single TV Girl Sophie Lee. Now here's Snake Thighs from their We Are Nobodies EP, the song Space City.

0: not what your country can do for you, ask what you can do for your country.
1: Terror, the void fills inside me, with thoughts rushing through my head. Let's go down my way, getting ever so close to me. With a screech that's heard, my eyes flash before me. 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

0: much we pledge and more.
1: Yeah, that was Ninth Life by Deadly Nightshades, a local band, their first founded album, the track comes from. And before that, Hawkwind from their Quark, Strangeness and Charm LP from, I think that would be the late 70s, now Hassan I Sabah, and Trauma Party with Are We in Heaven, taken from Because You've Been Good. And Trauma Party are a New Zealand group. And up the top, Snake Thighs, Australian band, from their We Are Nobody's EP, we heard Space City. And now here's local legends Bitch Spawn, from their Product of the 90s EP, the track Apologies.

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DJ Wolf Panther in the front bar from 3 p.m. Coming soon, Lucid Brew, 9th of October, New Eyes, 10th of October. 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

Yeah, The Last Milieu with Gen X, and that's her latest single. Before that, Soul Keepers with 3 Feet Under, Ben Jerl with Lonely and Alone, and up the top, Bitch Spawn with Apologies. And that's all new music, all Adelaide groups. Fantastic. Now here's American 60s garage band The Chob with We're Pretty Quick, taken from Mayhem and Psychosis, Volume 1.

0: What's on this week at the Wheatsheaf Hotel, Feverton?
1: Wednesday, the 30th of September, bevvies with biologists. Thursday, Glenray virus, Billy Black and Anders Pfeiffer and Katie Harder. Friday, the Get Down Revolution. Saturday, Tim Williams and the Endless Winter with Public Eye. And on Sunday, Don Morrison's Raging Thirst from 4 o'clock.
0: The Wheatie, proudly supporting 3D Radio.

Yeah, that was We the People with You Burn Me Up and Down. Before that, Bad Girl by the Zachary Thacks, The Nomads with Thoughts of a Madman, and up the top, The Chob with Wear Pretty Quick. That was a bit of a 60s punk bracket of songs. You've been listening to Follow the Sound with myself, Jamie. Next, we are crossing over to a live broadcast happening at the Gov, the Holiday Bands program, where young bands have been formed together as part of the school holidays, I guess, and are putting on a big performance at the Gov. So I hope you enjoy that for the next few hours, and I'll see you next week. Thanks everyone for listening. And now let's switch over to the Holiday Bands and check out what's going on there.

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3: All right, sorry, we're using the wrong microphones here, but we're here at the Gov doing the school holiday bands. We've got Bloodstrike coming up now, and
4: they're just like a two or maybe a three piece band is what I'm seeing. You know what I mean?
3: Yeah.
4: Exciting.
3: They're gonna start. We're here as always on Ghana land. Always was, always will be. We'll cut you over to Bloodstrike. As soon as they get started, they're having a little speech. Let's give it a listen and see how it goes.
5: Make some noise!
6: Awesome. We can definitely say that you guys are in the right place. Okay. Now, for anyone who doesn't know what Holiday Bands is, it's a week-long program running during the holidays where people come together from different bands, write music, record, and then this is the important part, where we get up here and perform it for you all.
5: And we don't just throw them up here and tell them to break a leg.
6: Throughout the week, we've had workshops covering everything from t-shirt printing, photo shoots, songwriting, and learning how to gig, and heaps more.
5: And after all that, we've ended right here at the Gov.
6: So, thank you all so much for being a part of it tonight and showing up. And we'd like to... Oh, no, that's you.
5: Yeah, so before we start, I want to say some thank yous all around. So, welcome to the city of Charles Sturt. It was their first ever holiday bands. Great to celebrate that here in the council area. We think that holiday bands should be near every young person. Everyone deserves to have the holiday bands program.
6: And a big thank you to the organisation subsidising this program, the City of Playford, the City of Onkaparinga?
5: I think that's it, yeah.
6: City of Charles Sturt, Carclue and the Music Development Office.
5: There's also a lot of people behind the scenes who have made this whole thing happen, so let's give them some love.
6: And a massive, huge, huge, huge thank you to all of our facilitators, interns, workshop presenters, local creatives and coordinators who have put so much time and energy into making holiday bands happen.
5: A huge thank you to Lockie on sound, and I can't see who's on the lights, but whoever it is, thank you. And also, thank you to 3D Radio for broadcasting this.
6: And most importantly,
5: let's hear it for all 17 of our bands tonight. They smashed it this week.
6: They've written, rehearsed, recorded, and learnt new things and probably survived a little bit of chaos.
5: And now they're ready to blow up the stage.
6: So,
5: I think we've talked enough.
6: Are we ready for some live music? Try that again.
5: Are you ready for some live music?
6: Yeah. Okay, please give the biggest, loudest, most warmest welcome you've got.
5: For the first band hitting the stage tonight.
6: Bloodstrike!
5: Bloodstrike!
6: Yay! Thank you! Damn! Oh, that works! All right, how are we feeling tonight? Yeah, come on. Feel free to like come at the front. We don't bite. Hey, mate. Thank you. I appreciate it. So yeah, as you know, we're Bloodstrike. I don't want to talk about how long it took to figure our name out. All right. Who here likes Paramore? Okay. Yeah. Yeah. Okay. What are your guys' favorite song? Not a Paramore song, but I appreciate it. Misery Business. Okay, anyone else? What was that?
7: Tell me it's okay.
6: Never heard it. Sounds like a great song. Anyone else? What was the song?
8: Oh,
0: Future. It's from their self-titled album.
6: Right. Sounds good. Anyone else? Favorite song?
0: It's on
6: that?
0: The album Riot. What's it called?
2: Decode.
0: It's on Riot.
6: Interesting. Never heard of that before. Oh!
7: Aneurysm by Nirvana.
6: Oh, I love that. Okay. Misery. Okay, speaking of. Love that. Yes. Okay, what was that again? Misery Business? Okay, what do we think

0: I'm gonna crowd surf. Thank
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1: With crazy good stage presence, guys. Seriously, that was Bloodstrike that we just heard, a four-piece.
2: Bloodstrike. They did awesome up there. We might be lucky enough to have a little bit of a chat with them. We're looking forward to the potential of that. But if you're unfamiliar, we have done some broadcasts before, especially at Northern Sound Systems and even the Holiday Band program in January. But it's a program put on Base 10, Clarklew and Northern Sound Systems. They bring in the young ones, the kids who are on school holidays. They vibe it out. They make bands, get up and perform. We've got someone else. Is this a return of Bloodstrike or another band?
1: I guess we'll see in a moment. Looking like a different band so far. Can't wait.
2: They'll do some sound checking. We're going to be here until potentially 9:30.
1: Yeah.
2: Thanks to everyone who has given up time of their show. Jamie with Follow the Sound, we've just transitioned from into this. The Elevate program normally happens at this time from 6:30 to 7:30. Saskia being one of the participants.
1: Very lucky to join the live broadcast today. Appreciate it, guys.
2: And then we'll be crossing over Blues Power, which is normally brought to you by Mick. And Michelle's given us half an hour of her show.
1: The wonderful
2: so that
1: Michelle.
2: We can cover the rest of the bands tonight. Mm. So thank you, Michelle, Jamie, Mick. And we've got the Elevators here anyways, they're performing, and I'm here as well.
1: Yeah, we just heard from Bloodstrike, and then next up we have False Alarm, so we'll see what they have for us. They've got a nice little logo up on the stage, looks great, very excited.
2: It's very exciting. During this program, they do lots of lessons in stage presence, how to be a band, and also, I believe, creating their own visuals, or they've got some part in their visuals.
1: Some graphic design
2: and their
1: training.
2: Logos that are happening.
1: Yeah, lots of good volunteers helping out with that creative vision, helping out the young'uns, the young jits, making sure they know what's going on. And it looks like we have a little interview here.
2: Here we go.
1: With the lead singer of Bloodstrike. Giving them their mic and their headphones, making sure they're all geared up.
2: All right.
1: Hello. We've got two members of Bloodstrike. Aren't we lucky? G'day. I'm Saskia. Nice to meet you.
2: All right, we've got two members of Bloodstrike here. There are some more headphones as others join. But how are you guys feeling right now? I'm Hayden, this is Saskia. Just introduce yourselves quickly.
3: I'm Emmeline, I'm the singer.
2: Yep.
4: I didn't know I was next. I'm Kynan, and I'm the bassist who's out of breath.
1: Nice
2: how
1: to
2: was
1: meet
2: that?
1: You guys
2: did awesome up there. Do you have anything to say about the program or tonight?
3: The program's amazing. You make so many friends, and it's an amazing experience being on a stage that big and performing.
4: I loved it. The whole thing is great. You meet amazing people, except for Emmeline sometimes.
3: Wow.
4: Because she is so mean and she hates
3: it.
4: I'm kidding. We love her.
3: You better tell them that.
4: And yeah, that's it.
2: Well, we think you guys did awesome. I think we've got our next band up, False Alarm. So thanks for joining us for a little bit of a chat. You've done
1: insanely,
2: it. You've crushed it. First performance.
1: Good job, guys.
2: Live on radio. But let's go into False Alarm.

Thank you. Okay. Our next song is our cover song. Our original song is called Song 1. Our cover song is called Song 2. Ah! By Blur, yeah.

0: Hello, 3D radio listeners. Again, we are back. You just heard from False Alarm. I am Hayden, joined by Saskia.
1: Hi, guys.
0: And we're live at the Gov. It's the holiday bands playing.
1: Yes, such a nice atmosphere here tonight at the Gov. Really lovely. Lots of families supporting their kids. Lots of awesome people rocking out. Love to see it.
0: It's honestly packed. Everyone's here for the school kids performing, and some of they're doing great so far.
1: It's so good.
0: It's amazing to see, because I don't think I would have such a stage presence when I was that young.
1: Yeah, the holiday bands program is so good. Like, I feel like members of really big Adelaide bands, or quite significant Adelaide bands, have gone through the holiday bands program. You got like Baby Teeth, a couple of the members from Baby Teeth went through the program. Really nice to see.
0: And then a lot of it is our local musicians who are maybe big hitters around here, helping them out. I've seen a few people. My Cherie, I know, has done it before. Emerald has done it before and helped out.

0: really good to see the community lifting people up of all ages. And we've got a few of the members here for a little bit of an interview. Hey, guys.
1: Hello.
0: How are you doing?
2: Never mind, it's just a false alarm. Do you guys want to introduce yourselves? Welcome.
1: Hi, I'm Alice. I'm the singer in False Alarm.
3: I wanted to be able to hear something.
0: Just speak into your microphone. You're okay.
2: Wait, try these ones.
3: Put these ones on.
0: That's okay.
2: That's all right. Okay.
0: So we've got Alice, the singer, and
3: I'm Ilva, the drummer.
0: Hi, nice to meet you, Ilva.
2: Wow, how are you guys going? You've crushed it up there tonight.
1: Thank you.
2: How do you feel?
1: Well, we're still riding the high of that stage. That was so amazing. We just got off.
0: So good.
2: Yeah. Fresh off the stage, drumsticks in hand, hot and sweaty.
0: Haven't even given them away to a fan. Sorry, Ava.
2: So that's right. How have you found the program? Have you guys performed live in a band before?
3: This is my fifth time, so I'm pretty used to it.
2: Okay.
1: This is my second time doing holiday bands, so yeah.
0: Very cool. That's so fun. Love that.
2: Awesome.
0: I liked your Blur cover. Big Blur fan here. Yes. That was really good.
1: I can't believe they let me do that.
0: That's so good. So was it every band is playing an original tonight and a cover? Is that how the program works?
1: Everyone picks a cover and then writes their original song in the week.
0: Beautiful.
2: So you wrote that song in a week, your first one that you played?
1: Three days.
2: That is crazy. I could
0: mental,
2: not.
0: Yeah.
2: Are you happy with that and your performance tonight? I think
1: absolutely.
2: You should be.
1: I had my notebook up. I thought I was going to forget lyrics, but it all came to me. So I'm so happy with our performance. Yeah.
2: That is awesome. Do you think you guys will stick together? Do you have any plans? Have you thought about the future? Too soon to think.
3: So I think me and Alice could definitely stick together, but our other two don't seem that interested.
2: Okay.
0: Well, you guys sounded great as a unit, so if you wanted to, you definitely could, but keen to see where you guys are up to next. Do you guys think you'll join the program again next year?
1: Absolutely.
0: What's it feeling like?
1: Absolutely.
0: Yeah. That's awesome.
1: Such a cool opportunity.
4: Hey guys.
0: Crazy.
2: That's phenomenal. Well, we've got Earth to Adelaide coming up, so we'll fade over to them, but thank you for joining us. That was First Alarm.
1: Thank you.
2: See you guys.

How was that? Okay, we got to tune down to D for a second, so just give us a minute. Okay, are we ready to rock? This one's a bit heavier. I think you guys will like it. Peter, wrong song.

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2: Hayden here on 93.7 FM. We just heard...
1: Hi, Hayden.
2: Earth to Adelaide.
1: So good.
2: And I think that was so...
1: So tight.
2: It was so good,
1: yeah.
2: And tight. And that was an awesome performance. Hopefully... that will come and join us in a second.
1: Well, sure, they did a cover by, it was Killing in the Name Of by Rage Against the Machine. Such a good classic song, that one.
2: Yeah, I've never heard of it, to be honest.
1: Crazy move by
2: him. I know Rage Against the Machine, but sorry, I only listen to local Adelaide music.
1: Yeah, okay, indie underground stuff for Hayden only, nothing
2: indie
1: mainstream.
2: Underground stuff, you
1: yeah,
2: know,
1: for sure.
2: I don't care, no. But they were phenomenal. It felt like I was
1: insane.
2: Listening to like an 80s mod sort of band.
1: Yeah, they had the button-up shirts on with the ties as well, so they were looking the part as well. Yeah, writing songs and covering songs at the Holiday Bands program. Young people doing their thing and ripping in the music scene. Hopefully we get to interview the lovely people from Earth to Adelaide who are here with us now.
2: All right, well, let us just figure this out.
1: Get their mics and headphones on. 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We are currently interviewing Earth to Adelaide. Hi, guys. Everyone, we'll get everyone situated here in the little impromptu booth. Hey guys, I'm Saskia, this is Hayden. How are we feeling, Earth to Adelaide?
3: Go for it, sorry, the microphone is off.
1: Sorry.
3: Oh yeah, no, it's all good.
2: How are you guys going? That was a phenomenal performance. How do you feel about that?
4: Oh, I feel great. That was absolutely amazing. The crowd was getting into it. A mosh pit started happening. It was pretty sick.
1: For sure.
2: Yeah, nice, tight, clean performance. I don't know if the next ones are happening.
1: Yeah,
2: but you guys
1: okay.
2: have some merch here. Did you guys get to make merch throughout the week?
4: Yeah,
2: did
4: we
2: do
4: did actually. We designed our own t-shirts and stuff. It was pretty sick.
1: That's awesome. The t-shirt looks great. It's an Earth to Adelaide t-shirt, pink one, I believe, with a star on it.
2: Yep.
1: Looks great. Repping the merch.
2: Awesome. And you guys had a good time during the Holiday Bands programs. What do you think was the best bit, if you can quickly summarize it?
4: Well, I think the best bit was getting to make new friends, meeting new people, and playing in a proper band.
1: Nice.
2: Yeah.
4: Yeah.
1: Could you
4: yeah.
1: recommend Holiday Band program to your friends? Would you get them to do it?
4: Yeah, of course I would get them to do it. It's absolutely amazing.
1: That's so
3: yeah,
1: good.
3: Yeah, definitely, you guys.
2: Yeah, what are your thoughts as well?
3: Honestly, the whole experience was great. I really enjoyed it, especially the performance. It was so good.
1: Yeah, awesome. Such a good opportunity.
5: I had it for a second.
2: Oh, sorry.
1: Oh, yeah, we got the next band up.
2: So we might have to cut out because we've got Ceiling Fan happening at the moment. We're going to cut over to Ceiling Fan so we can hear them. This was Earth to Adelaide.
6: Stop and wait a sec. When you look at me like that, my darling, what did you expect? I'd probably still adore you with your hands around my neck, or I did last time I checked.

0: Thank you. That was 505 by the Arctic Monkeys. Our next song is an original and it's called Pink Duck. This is what we have right here. Give us a sec, but let's have an introduction. So in the back, we got Isaac on the drums, banjo on the guitar, Henry on the piano, and Henri on the guitar, and me, Oscar, on the lead vocals. All right, well, try to memorize the chorus, and if you can, then sing along, but you know, just have some fun. About a pink duck. But yeah, have some fun.
1: Hey, everyone, sing along to the chorus.
0: Yeah. Right, you're doing so good now. Yeah?

0: Thank you.
1: Fly away,
2: live at the Gov.
0: Thank you. Have a good night.
2: That was Ceiling Fan and their original song, Pink Duck. I got duck bumps. None of these goosebumps.
1: All of us from 3D in our little booth here were dancing away, singing the chorus for Big Duck by Ceiling Fan.
2: The kids are okay.
1: Yeah, they're going to be all right, guys.
2: The kids are going to be all right.
1: Hold out hope.
2: If we haven't said it already, and if you're just tuning in, this is the Holiday Bands live at the Gov on 3D Radio 93.7. Hopefully Ceiling Fan are running over to the stage right now.
1: It's been an express interview journey so far today, trying to cram in a few questions before the next band hops up on stage.
2: Bear with us as we do our best to get through everyone.
1: The next band up today after Ceiling Fan is Neapolitan, I believe, like the ice cream, unless...
2: A great little ice cream.
1: Looks like we've got Ceiling Fan here to join us. Lead singer with his actual real life Big Duck.
2: Pink Duck, how awesome is that? Yeah. Hello, I'm Hayden, this is Saskia. Introduce yourself.
1: Hi.
3: All right, my name is Oscar Kirkwood, and I'm in the band Ceiling Fan.
1: Lovely. Have you had
3: I've
1: a nice...
3: I've just done my song.
1: Yeah,
3: but
1: so good.
3: Yeah,
2: that was
3: my
2: awesome.
3: Pink
2: How did you make that? That stuck in my head forever. I actually got goosebumps.
1: Yeah.
3: Thank you. No, I appreciate that, yeah. When we made the song, we tried to make it catchy, because, you know, that's what a song's about, but yeah.
1: Yeah, I love it.
2: Well, I think you crushed that. How was your experience with the Holiday Bands? Is this your first time doing the school holiday?
3: Sorry, what was that?
2: Oh, I think you crushed the performance. How was your experience with the Holiday Bands? Is this your first time?
3: It's been a great experience, honestly, like one of the best times of my life, but yeah, I just had fun out there, and my band's amazing, so shout out to Ceiling Fan, yeah.
1: What was the creative process like for you and Ceiling Fan? I know you tried to make the song catchy.
3: It was hard. We've had some fights, you know, but that's how you make the song.
1: That's creativity.
2: How all good bands make stuff, you know?
3: All the band stuff, yeah.
1: For sure.
2: That's pretty awesome. Well, I think we've got Neapolitan coming up.
1: Yeah.
2: We might cut over to them, but thanks so much for joining us.
3: Yep.
2: You've crushed it. You should be proud of yourself.
3: Thank you so much.
1: Done so good.
2: You have a good night.

What is the capital of France? Oh wow, that's loud. Who is the person in here that's obsessed with Silvachev? This is dedicated to you.

0: 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This is Saskia and Becca here covering the Holiday Bands live broadcast from the Gov.
1: Yeah, and you just heard Neapolitan. They played as the other bands, a cover and an original.
0: So good. Such like a big band sound from that one. There's only six members, but they just like filled the room with so much awesome, epic, big sound. So good.
1: Yeah, they're interacting with each other really good. They had some brass going on.
0: Yeah, a saxophone in there. So epic. So cool to see some variety in genre and style. And this, all of the singers tonight have had crazy, like, strong voices.
1: Yeah, all of them. Very distinctive.
0: Yeah.
1: No one's sort of sounding like each other.
0: It's so good. Everyone's doing their unique thing. They're getting some space to use their creative vision. I love to see it. So that was Neapolitan. Next, we'll have a band called Rebels with a Z. Mm-hmm. I think a Z. Sorry. We're in Australia. Z.
1: Rebels.
0: So curious to see maybe what kind of influences we're hearing from the Rebels band.
1: Yeah, we've had a mix. We've had some sort of punky stuff. We've had some sort
0: some
1: of...
0: some Paramore, some Blur.
1: Yeah. Everything.
0: So we've got some of the members here of Neapolitan with us. Let's see how they're going. Hi guys, how are we feeling?
2: We're feeling good.
0: Feeling good? Who do we have here?
2: I'm Lila. I do vocals.
0: Hi Lila.
2: And I'm Maddie.
0: Oh, and Maddie, what do you play? What's your instrument of choice? That's okay.
2: What's your instrument? Oh, I play keys and I do backup vocals.
0: Yeah, nice. Love that. So what was the kind of creative process like for creating your original song?
2: It just kind of started with guitarist Lachlan. He just came up with a little a riff.
0: Yeah.
2: And then we had the bass come into it. Then
0: so
2: the drummer made a beat, and then I kind of just came up with the vocals. The saxophone came into it, and so did the keys.
0: So good. That's
3: It was like kind of just like a group jam to start with. Like we were just kind of testing things out, and it just came together really well. So we were like, yeah, like let's just do it.
2: It took us a while to find out sometimes to find like a riff that we liked.
1: Yeah. And is this the first time you performed it live, or?
2: We've performed it like at the end of each night, but
3: yeah,
2: that's kind of
3: like
2: just to our
3: show
2: group.
3: And tell at NSS.
2: And then the sound check today, but that's basically it.
0: And how does that feel? Like, so you perform the song at the end of every night. How do you feel your progression has been since your first performance?
3: We've progressed really well.
0: Yeah.
3: So much, our first performances.
2: Yeah.
0: Is like, it just like your cohesiveness? Is...
3: Yeah, I think just like gelling as a band, really, like at first. Like, because we're all really different people, so finding a style that works for all of us was really tricky. But like, we got together really easily.
0: That's awesome. That middle ground is so tricky to find sometimes creatively.
3: Definitely.
0: But you guys did an awesome job. You sounded so strong, so polished. You should be so proud of yourselves.
2: Thank you so much.
0: Yeah.
1: Thanks for chatting.
0: Would you recommend the Holiday Bands program to your friends?
3: Almost definitely.
2: Anyone who's like into music and playing with other people, anyone.
0: Do you have to play an instrument before being part of the program? Or
3: you can, like, as long as you have, like,
2: they said, like, in a fine print on the bottom that you have to at least be able to play through a song. So you can be as basic as you want, like two chords and a guitar, as long as you can play through a song.
0: So good. And that can be bass, guitar, any instrument out there, vocals as well.
2: Exactly.
0: So cool.
2: Love
0: that. You guys did such a good job. Hopefully we'll hear from our next band soon.
2: Thank you.
0: Yeah, that's okay.
2: Amazing. Thanks for having us.
0: That's okay.
2: Thank
0: See you later.
2: See ya.
0: You are on 3D Radio 93.7 FM with Saskia and Becca. We are covering the Holiday Bands program. Up next, we have Rebels, who are just currently getting their instruments sorted.
1: Yeah, they're up there, they're playing some riffs, and I think we're going to hear from them very shortly.
0: Yeah, lovely. Yeah, that last band, Neapolitan, was so strong. I really like their kind of a little bit more darker influences, kind of a bit more gothy singing. I like that a lot. That was really cool.
1: Yeah, and they had a good, like even the girls were saying when we interviewed them, a lot of, like, they gelled together as a band. You could see that when they were up there playing together, interacting with each other a lot, as well as the crowd.
0: Yeah, so good. And I think that's something that the program does really well, is give the performers a lot of confidence in their like stage presence. Because that's something you can't hear over the radio, or can't see over the radio, I suppose, is like how much they're juicing up everybody.
1: Yeah,
0: it's so fun.
1: Bands like with members so young, like I would never have dreamt of doing that at that age, and it's so impressive.
0: Like,
1: they just work the crowd so well.
0: Like getting a good clap going, so cool. I love that so much.
1: Mm-hmm. usually made is they all have their own little motifs up.
0: Yeah, their own like cover art. I really like that.
1: Yeah.
0: I like this one. It's like rebels with some horns and a halo. You know, like a devil horn and a halo.
1: A devil and angel sitting on your shoulder.
0: Okay. Okay, guys. Very excited. I think it's a four-piece. Correct me if I'm wrong. Classic four-piece, bass drums.
1: Into it. Someone I don't know
0: is,
1: if you guys can hear.
0: So good. All right. Hopefully we hear some music from Rebels soon, and it will be amazing. Hopefully we hear some more different genres, you know. We've got a singer and guitarist up the front, like what it looks like. And we might check over to Rebels now. 93.7 FM, this is 3D Radio.

Thank you so much, guys. For our next song, I just want to ask a question to everyone. Has anyone ever been labelled with a bad reputation? Yeah. I see a few hands. Sing along if you know the lyrics to this one.

0: Okay, it's been a bit of a wait, so while we wait for whatever's happening, why don't we introduce the band? Yeah! Okay, on the drums we have Amber! Yeah, leading guitar is Lucas! On rhythm guitar and vocals is Lily!
1: Hello!
0: On flute and vocals is Annika!
2: Hello!
0: And I'm Annabelle, I play bass and I'm this band's commentator.

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2: Welcome back. We're here with Saskia and Becca. We are chatting, keeping you entertained in between our awesome, awesome holiday bands here at The Gov. We are broadcasting live, which is so fun today.
1: Yes, and you just heard Rebels.
2: So good. They had such a lovely, like, sweet singer. Like, their voice was so strong, so clear, and their band was super strong. Love to see that.
1: Love that. And they also had a flute. I wasn't expecting that.
2: Yeah, I know. Flute is so cool. Yeah, we had a saxophone in the last band, and now we have a flute in this band. It's, like, awesome. So great. Such fun instruments. Yeah. Mm-hmm. Hopefully we'll get to hear from some of the members of our lovely band here.
1: I think they might be heading up now to speak to
2: Saskia.
1: Wow.
2: All right.
1: Cool.
2: Hi, guys.
3: Hi.
2: How are we feeling? How was your performance?
3: Yeah? I'm feeling hyped.
2: Wow. Well, yeah. You guys did such a good job.
4: Look, the nerves got me in the end, but, you know, it is what it is. You can't really...
2: Listen, the crowd loved it.
4: Yeah,
2: you couldn't tell if the nerves got to you. You did such a good job. You should be so proud of yourself.
4: Yeah, look, you can't really do much about it if the nerves, you know, really, really gets you because...
2: That's all right.
1: Yeah,
4: because I do shows, you know, outside of school. So I've got two shows, and I'm a really, really huge fan of the 60s and the 70s. So, mm-hmm.
2: Well, some of those 60s and 70s influences came through pretty strong tonight.
4: Yeah,
2: it sounded really good.
4: Yeah. So you've got guys like Frankie Valli and the Four Seasons, the Beatles, the Beach Boys, Johnny O'Keefe, Elvis Presley, Tina Turner, Queen, Kiss, ABBA, Skyhooks, all the famous names.
1: How can you tell me about you, though? What do you play? What instruments do you do? What do you do in the band? And what are your names?
3: As I mentioned, I'm Annabelle. I play bass guitar and hang up and commentator, unofficially.
2: So cool.
4: Unofficial commentator. No, I love it. So, I'm Lucas Briani. I'm 16, going 17 next year.
2: I love that.
4: I'm a multi-instrumentalist.
2: Okay.
4: So I do a bit of vocals, bit of drums, mm-hmm. bit of guitar, bit of everything, you name it. So
2: we heard that your inspirations were kind of 60s and
4: 70s. Correct,
2: what would you, as the bassist, say are kind of your influences? Kind of a couple of bands?
4: Would it be like indie rock or whatever?
3: Yeah, a lot of indie rock. Definitely a bit of metal as well.
2: Oh, okay.
3: Yeah.
2: A little bit of range there, love that.
3: Lots of bands like Typo Negative, quite older bands.
2: Yeah, that's so cool. I love it. Older bands are so good. You know, bring that sound through.
4: Yeah, and it doesn't really like matter on, you know, the style of music you love. So if it's the 60s or 70s...
2: We're just going to cut to our next band. I'm so sorry to interrupt.
4: No,

Thank you.

0: 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How are we doing?
1: Yeah, good. We just heard Achu Picchu. Lovely play on words.
0: Their little logo up on the stage is a little alien sneezing. Achu Picchu. I like it.
1: Yep, and there's a little cow under his UFO.
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0: program from the Gov. Such a good program. These kids are led through, is it 2 weeks, maybe 1 week? 1 week program.
1: Yeah, short time.
0: Short time, super short time, where they come up with an original song as a band, and then they learn to play a cover of a song as well. Mm-hmm. And they've got awesome mentors, like the infamous Adelaide legend, Will Everett.
1: Ooh.
0: He's in there helping out from Car Clue. Mm-hmm. You've got some really good people helping these young kids out with their stage presence, their creative vision, their music.
1: Yeah.
0: So good.
1: Absolutely. And next band is getting ready to play already. But
0: yeah,
1: Achu Picchu, their original song was amazing. We might have them come speak to us. I'm not sure. Oh, here they come.
0: Here we go. Here's the lovely Achu Picchu.
1: I think we're about to speak to the drummer.
0: They played an awesome Paramore cover, the second one we've heard for tonight. Let's get them situated here in our little booth and see how they're going. Hey, guys.
1: Hey.
0: How are we feeling? How was your performance?
2: Incredible.
3: It was really good.
0: It was good?
2: Yeah.
0: Yeah? What would you say has been your favorite part about this program?
2: The performance.
4: Just now.
0: Just that?
2: Yeah.
0: Really?
1: What do you guys play in the band?
2: Oh, I play drums, so I was just ripping it on stage.
4: I play the second bass, but I play higher and faster than the other bass.
0: So is it a different tuning on your bass, or is it just higher?
4: I just play on the other strings.
0: That's so cool.
2: Yeah.
0: I saw you at one point, the drummer, lose a drumstick. Is that right?
2: Yeah. I've practiced for that moment because I'm quite loose gripped.
0: Okay.
2: I was never too prepared.
0: Yeah.
2: So it was quite a shock.
0: Well, some
2: I'm lucky
0: say,
2: I got it back fast.
0: Yeah. Some say the best drummers lose their drumsticks because they're so rock and roll, they're so hash, etc.
2: Proves that I'm the goat.
0: Exactly.
1: And you were having fun, right?
2: Absolutely.
0: So who would you say is like your greatest music inspiration?
4: For me, definitely Victor Wooten and Stuart Zender.
0: So cool, love that.
2: Mine is my dad. I learned how to play drums from him, and I've learned everything I know. And he's who I was thinking of on stage, because I have a story.
0: Yeah.
2: One time, he used to play in a punk band where he was hitting the snare really hard.
0: Yeah.
2: And that also makes him hit his thigh.
0: Oh, yeah.
2: So what he would do after he had a gig, he would come back and he'd have this massive bruise on his leg. So I was just thinking about bruising my leg as much as possible.
0: And that's your inspo.
2: That's my goal.
0: Well, you guys played so good. You should be so proud of yourself.
2: Thank you so much.
0: And the journey you've come on. Such a good program. We have up next another band called The Brutal Light. Is that right?
2: I'm very excited for that.
0: You're very excited?
4: Yeah.
0: Awesome.
4: Same.
0: I really liked your Paramore cover as well.
2: Thank you so much.
0: Big Paramore fans?
2: Yeah.
0: Yeah, that's cool. Would you say that's your favorite Paramore song?
2: My new favorite.
0: New favorite.
4: Yeah, same here.
0: Love that.
1: Was it tricky to learn, or did you pick it up pretty quickly?
4: I think it was pretty difficult at the beginning, but after like a few hours of practicing and stuff, it just became natural.
0: That's so good. Love that.
1: Yeah, you guys did well. Picked up the pace. And how do you get on as a band? Do you find it easy? Is the dynamic good?
2: Well, everyone discriminates against me specifically, but other than that, I think we're a pretty good band. Yeah.
4: Yeah. Well, you're Zane, so.
2: Tell him, Max.
0: That's awesome. Well, being in such tight quarters for such a long time, you gotta figure it out. Get those creative juices flowing.
1: Awesome.
2: But it was such a fun program.
0: Yeah.
4: I'm definitely doing it next year as well.
1: Doing it again.
0: Just for the performance. Yeah. Love it. We're gonna throw to our next band now. This is The Bright Light.
2: All right, tell them I said hi.
0: No worries.
1: Thank you guys so much
2: for
1: talking.
2: Thank you so much.
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0: thank you. So we're Brutal Light. On guitar we have Jaden. We also have Callum on guitar.
1: We have Elsie on drums. Sal on the bass. And I'm Delilah.
2: Yes, Delilah.
1: Our next song will be Begging by Maneskin.
2: Let's rock! You got this.
1: Woo-hoo. Put your love in hand.

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2: We're here at the Gov tonight, listening to all the holiday bands and broadcasting them on the airwaves for you guys to tune in and listen at home. So far they've been really, really great, especially that
1: very
2: one.
1: Impressive.
2: Yeah, that was awesome. I loved their song choice. It was like a bit different, a bit of a rap.
1: Yeah, that last sick. Cover, the bass player, he went up, he was singing the chorus, kind of rapping it.
2: Yeah.
1: Really impressive.
2: That was so awesome. And hopefully some of those guys will come over in a minute and have a chat with us and tell us about their band. But yeah, it's pumping over here. It is a free event if anyone's at home thinking,
1: yeah,
2: oh, I should really get out
1: point.
2: Tonight. You know, we're still here and we'll be here, you know, for quite a while longer. So if you're thinking about it, definitely come on
1: yeah,
2: down.
1: Yeah, come on out. People are getting food, drinks, all sorts of things, and the bands are popping up.
2: 100%. It's pretty buzzing in the room. You might be able to hear it in the background behind us. But we've had bands from four different holiday programs.
1: Yeah.
2: We've had bands from Carclu, from Northern Sound System, from Base 10 up in Ranelagh, and also from the Broadcast for the first time. Charles Sturt ran their own holiday bands program, which has been really, really good, and those bands have done such a good job as well. Awesome. Looks like we might have some people here to have a chat with us.
1: Yes. Before you hear.
2: Yeah. We'll just get them to put on the headphones and then we'll be rolling.
1: After, you'll also hear Vampire Bit My Girlfriend,
2: yeah.
1: Probably my personal favourite name.
2: What a sick band name.
3: I can't see it.
2: Cool. We'll just let them put their headphones on.
1: Yeah.
2: Awesome, here we go. How are you guys?
4: Yeah, we're good.
2: Awesome. Yeah, we're here from with the Brutal Light. And what are your names?
4: I'm Sal.
5: I'm Elsie.
2: Nice to meet you guys. Thanks
4: Likewise.
2: So much for joining us on 3D.
4: Yeah, of course.
2: Do you want to tell us a bit about your band, how you chose the band name, how did that come about?
4: Basically, we tore up a newspaper and we took it out of a hat.
2: Nice.
4: Yeah.
2: I like it.
1: Very Dada-esque.
2: Very exciting. And what holiday bands program did you come from?
5: We're both from Base 10.
4: Yeah, Base 10.
2: Amazing.
4: Yeah.
2: That's really cool. And have you done holiday bands before?
4: I don't think we have.
5: I haven't.
4: Yeah,
2: the
4: I haven't
2: time?
4: Either. First time, yeah.
1: Did you enjoy the process?
4: Oh, hell yeah.
5: It was so
4: fun. Good.
1: Yeah. And what do you play in the band? What do you do?
4: I play bass and I sing.
5: Yeah, I'm a drummer and I sing as well.
2: Amazing.
1: Amazing.
2: You guys did such a good job up there.
5: Oh,
2: was that a bit
5: so
2: scary for your first time?
4: I've been on stage for like 8,000 people before, so
2: oh,
4: not really.
2: Wow.
4: Yeah.
2: Oh my gosh.
1: Yeah, it's a big crowd. And how was the crowd tonight? Did you enjoy them?
4: Oh yeah, that was
5: yeah,
4: so good.
5: It was really fun. I was a bit nervous leading up, but no, it was so energetic and it was really fun.
4: Yeah, it was great.
1: You guys did great.
5: Yeah.
4: Thank you.
2: Do you want to tell us a bit about your original song? What's it called? How'd you write it?
5: Our original is called Like a Zombie.
2: Nice.
5: We wrote it by coming up with just a riff, and then we thought it reminded us of Zombie by the Cranberries.
2: Yeah.
5: So we've kind of tried to go off that. But yeah.
2: Nice.
1: Awesome.
2: Are they some of your like biggest inspirations? You think the Cranberries?
4: Pretty much,
2: like
4: yeah.
5: Yeah, I find them really cool.
2: Yeah. We're about to transition over.
1: Girlfriend are about to play.
2: They're about to start. Yeah. They're just warming up, guys. Thank you so much for joining us.
5: Thank you so much.
4: Course.
5: I really enjoyed talking to you guys.
2: We might move over. Thanks so much.
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6: 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Are you having a great night?

0: Are we having a good night tonight? That was Face Down by the Red Jumpsuit Apparatus. The next is our original song, which is called Dying Desire.
1: Thank you.

0: 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That band that just played was called Dracula Bit My Girlfriend. What a name! That was awesome.
1: And they were as emo as the name suggests.
0: 100%. 100%. I think it was really, really great. Those guys did such an awesome job, and hopefully they'll be over here soon. We can have a chat with them. My name's Charlotte. Forgot to introduce myself before. We've been swapping over a bit here.
1: Yeah, we've got Charlotte and me, Becca.
0: Yeah, awesome. It's been a pretty hectic night. We're only halfway through as well, so if you're enjoying it, you know, you're lucky because we've got heaps left.
1: Yeah, you can always head down to the Gov. You can check out these bands. I'm sure they'd appreciate you turning up and paying them some more crowd support.
0: 100%. So the Holiday Bands Programs runs at 4 venues. And over the course of, I guess, 3.5 days, they write a song, form a band, do a bunch of other cool stuff, like make a music video, record a single, and heaps of awesome things like that. Mm-hmm. So it's definitely a good program to look out for if you've got kids that are interested in music.
1: Absolutely.
0: Yeah, in the
1: and
0: future.
1: And we're about to speak to some members from Dracula Bit My Girlfriend.
0: They're just sitting down right now, guys.
1: Yep.
0: How are you? Yeah. Oh, here we go. Awesome.
2: Good.
0: Do you guys want to introduce yourselves?
1: What do you do in the band? What's your names?
0: You go first.
2: Yeah. My name is Keith.
0: Awesome.
2: I do vocals, guitar, and bass.
0: Wow.
1: Everything.
0: Yeah, multi-talented. And what about you? What's your name? What instrument do you play?
3: My name is Noah, and I play drums.
0: Awesome. Do you guys want to tell us why you decided to call your band Dracula Bit My Girlfriend? Did it happen in real life?
1: Nice name, by the way.
2: Definitely happened in real life.
3: 100%.
0: That's what I thought.
2: Being genuine, don't know. We're going to have a different vocalist originally, but she had to drop out the program. But she came up with it,
0: Love
2: and we thought it was just really cool.
0: And you just carried it on.
3: I appreciate that, though.
1: How did you find the program coming up with your own song as well?
3: Yeah, it was really fun. I really enjoyed working with, like, different people. So I did the program before this, the IRL program.
0: Yeah.
3: And I did that with a different band, but it was still really fun to do it with people.
0: Awesome. What location were you guys at?
3: We were at
2: Northern Sound System in Elizabeth.
3: Yeah,
0: awesome. I heard they had some pretty good lunchtime concerts over there.
3: Oh, it was amazing.
0: Do you want to talk a bit about that? Who did you see play during the week?
2: We had Abby Amber come in.
0: Amazing.
2: Absolutely amazing.
0: Yeah.
2: I genuinely cannot stress how wonderful the music was.
0: Yeah, awesome. And I heard you guys also saw Coldwave play.
2: Yep.
0: Which is pretty sick.
2: Yeah.
0: They're an awesome band. That's really cool. I think the other band's just on stage. They're about to start playing, but we'll chat for a little bit longer. Do you want to tell us about your original song? What's it called? How'd you come up with it?
2: The original song is called Dying Desire.
0: Nice.
2: And I came up with it because I dated a guy, kind of sucked. Really sucked, actually. And me and my best friend had a conversation about our exes, and that kind of inspired me to just start writing lyrics like non-stop until I had the song like down for lyrics.
0: Nice.
3: I kind of just added the beat to it.
0: Yeah. Collaboration, that's what it's all about. Do you guys think you'll keep playing together after the program?
3: Yeah, definitely.
2: Absolutely.
3: 100%. Yeah.
0: Amazing. So we might see you back on the Gov stage soon. You never know.
2: When I have my license to do my ID through Instagram, we will be Dracula Bit My Girlfriend Adelaide on Instagram.
0: Oh, fantastic.
2: So keep an eye out for that when that gets to come out.
0: Everyone out there, if you're listening, make sure to keep an ear out for Dracula Bit My Girlfriend.
1: Thank you so much, guys.
2: Gotta give it a couple of weeks, though.
0: Yeah. We'll revisit it. Yeah. Awesome.
1: All right, cool. And we're about to hear the next band.
0: The Big Bang. They're getting ready on stage. Thanks so much for joining us, guys. You're listening to 3D Radio 93.7 FM. We've just got the Big Bang on stage. They're still setting themselves up. You never really know when they're going to start playing, so.
1: Very impromptu.
0: Always on your toes. Here we are, we can hear a little bit of it.
1: Yep, starting to jam out a bit. Looks like the singer's getting into it, bobbing his head.
4: Lock in. Got this one.
0: Definitely.
1: Yep. Again, if you wanted to head down to the Gov and hear these bands live, as well as see them, you're more than welcome to.
0: Yeah, it's pretty pumping in here. Probably the most people I've seen in the Gov in a long time. Pretty stacked. Sounds like they're about to start.
1: The anticipation, the big bang.
0: I wish we had sort of like a, you know, like a light, sort of like red light.
5: All right, everyone.
0: Here we go.
5: We are...
1: That was our light.
0: Let's go.
5: We are the Big Bang. If you'll allow me to introduce everyone, we have Jaden on the guitar. We have Dexter on the drums. And we have Kobe on the bass. And I'm Archie, and I'll be rapping for you tonight.

That was Love Buzz by Nirvana with some verses from Rattling the Keys to the Kingdom by Hilltop Hoods. A bit of a mashup for you.

0: What a performance.
1: Thank you, ladies and gentlemen. We are the Big Bang.
2: Yeah. You heard it there. They're the Big Bang. And we're on 93.7 FM 3D Radio. Holiday program.
0: Yeah, thanks so much for tuning in, guys. If you're enjoying it, stay tuned because we're here for another couple of hours broadcasting bands live on the radio. Can you believe that these guys are between the ages of 12 and 17? I can't.
2: No. That kid on guitar, he was tiny. He's like a little Joey Ramone.
0: It was really, really great though. All the guitar solos. Everything sounded amazing.
2: And the rapping, the lead guy rapping, he was so good.
0: The rapping was fantastic. And we hadn't seen much rapping today, actually.
2: No, took me by surprise, came out of left field, but I was here for it.
0: Yeah, having a rap here as like the lead vocals rather than singing was awesome. Definitely like how these kids are thinking out of the box and like coming up with their own sort of vibe.
2: Yeah,
0: which is really awesome.
2: Their cover was like a mash between a Nirvana cover and a few verses from Hilltop Hood.
0: Yeah, I mean, who comes up with that? Like, that's
2: so
0: just
2: creative.
0: Yeah, so creative. Hopefully some of those guys will come over soon and have a bit of a chat with us about their band. But we've got the next band coming up on stage now. Getting
2: Sick
0: ready.
2: Sick Mate is the next band.
0: Sick Mate.
2: That's Sick Mate.
0: Yeah. Everyone's getting pretty hyped in here.
2: Yeah, the Gov is bustling. The vibes are high. The energy is here.
0: 100%.
2: And it's all brought to you by us
0: on
2: 3D Radio.
0: On 3D. Thanks so much for tuning in. If you're out there listening, it's a pretty great night to be listening to some music, especially with a long weekend coming up.
2: Great way to start off your long weekend.
0: It is a great way to start off your long weekend. So I definitely recommend that if you're thinking about, you know, what to do on Thursday night. There's still time. You can still get here.
2: You can
0: still see 2 full hours of bands. Awesome. We've got the guys from the Big Bang rocking up. They're just about to sit down.
2: Perfect. Hey, guys.
0: How are you guys? Do you want to tell us what your name is and what instrument you play? Or what do you do in the band? Oh, sorry.
3: Dexter. I play drums.
0: Nice, awesome. And what's your name? What instrument do you play?
3: My name is Kobe and I play bass.
0: Amazing. That's so cool.
2: How'd you guys find the performance?
3: We liked it.
0: Yeah? Woo! Awesome. Yeah. We've got another one joining us. What's your name?
4: Jaden.
0: And what instrument do you play, Jaden?
4: Guitar and vocals.
0: Amazing. You did such a good job up there.
2: Shredding it.
0: Yeah, it was fantastic. And how did you guys come up with the name The Big Bang for your band?
4: We don't know. Just like came up in our heads.
0: Yeah, just came to you in the moment.
2: Awesome.
0: That's pretty cool.
2: And tell us about your original song. How did you come up with that? What was the process like?
3: We just strung together a bunch of random verses and try to think what would fit.
4: Yeah, and like make like the riffs and the lyrics for the thing.
0: Yeah.
4: Like the rapping lyrics.
0: Yeah.
4: Like our drummer helped with the rapping lyrics and he helped me with the amazing.
0: Awesome. We love the collaboration.
2: Thank you so much for talking, guys. We hope to see you again.

Hello, we are Sick Mate, and that was just Ace by Grinspoon. Yeah. How are we all going tonight? Are we feeling good? This is our original called Insecurities, and it sounded really cool, so enjoy.

0: 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Thanks so much for tuning in, guys, if you're out there.
1: Thanks. I'm Becca,
0: and I'm Charlotte. We're here at the Gov, broadcasting live the Holiday Bands program from Car Clue, NSS, Base 10 and the Broadcast. Bunch of bands here. We've got 17 performing tonight.
1: So many.
0: So
1: and just
0: many.
1: Heard Big Bang.
0: No, Sigmate. There's too many. We've forgotten all the names.
1: I know.
0: Hopefully some of those guys will be up to chat with us in a minute. Holiday Bands program has been running, I think, for about a year now. And every now and then they do group performances where all the holiday bands locations come together. So if you're interested, if you've got a kid and you're like, oh, it'd be so awesome if they were in a band, they can sign up for holiday bands at any of the four locations. I think they do it 3 times a year. And in October, they all join together to one mega band performance. And it's pretty sick.
1: It is. And they all seem to be enjoying themselves.
0: It's going pretty well. We've just had a bit of a microphone malfunction, but that's okay. I'll talk to you guys for a bit. So four locations, holiday bands. It's pretty sick. And all the bands have some awesome mentors. So they get people from the local music industry, musicians who are out there to mentor the band. So we've got band members from The Empty Threats. We've got band members from Colorblind. People from, you know, Coldwave was involved in the NSS this time. People from Any Young Mechanic, they come out and play sets. And it's really like a whole sort of community effort, these sorts of programs. Are we back on?
1: I think so. Yeah.
0: There we go. Bit of information while we're waiting. hopefully some of these guys should be up to chat soon.
1: The last band, Sigmate, were very punk.
0: 100%. Yeah, they were really good. They're coming up now. They've even got their guitars still.
1: Yeah,
0: super hyped to get on. Yeah, to get on air. So we'll have a chat with them when they get their headphones on. They can hear what we're saying.
1: Yeah, we've had a good mix of genres tonight.
0: 100%. Yeah.
1: A lot of
0: everyone's
1: punk.
0: Doing something a little bit different. Mm-hmm. So that's really good. And here we are. They've got their headphones on now.
1: Hey guys. How are you?
0: Do you want to tell us your names and what instruments or what part you play in the band? Oh, you can't hear us. Do you want to put on a different set of headphones? Do you want to tell us about you, what you do in the band?
2: Yeah, hi, I'm Eliza, I'm a singer.
0: Nice.
2: I just performed Sigmate, it's pretty cool.
0: Awesome.
2: Very Sigmate, yeah.
1: Great.
2: Yeah,
1: how'd you
2: sick.
1: Come up with the name Sigmate?
2: Well, we were kind of thinking... Okay,
3: so...
2: Hermione's going to take that one.
3: I had a name idea initially, but... So, I was thinking... We could name the band Sick, then Hunt.
0: Uh-huh. Okay.
3: I pitched the idea and I was told it probably wouldn't go down well.
0: Probably
2: not, no.
0: Well, lucky you went in a different direction then.
2: Yeah, thank God
3: so
2: for that.
3: So I was
2: that,
3: thinking,
2: yeah.
3: Well, you know, what else could I come up with that has like Sick in the name? Because that'd be cool.
0: Yeah.
3: So I was thinking, oh, Sick.
4: Hello. Sigmate.
3: And then I was like,
0: oh, mate, it's like the Sigmate. Yeah. Hello. Do you guys want to tell us a bit about the song that you performed, that you wrote yourselves? How did that work? How did you write it?
2: Yeah, well, we kind of obviously started with the instruments first and stuff and everything, and then I kind of wrote like a bunch of lyrics trying to kind of fit it into the song and stuff, which I found... quite hard, actually. I needed like a lot of help with it because I'm like, I don't really think my lyrics fit to the song, but it kind of ended up working out pretty good.
1: Yeah,
2: so yeah.
1: Definitely. And how do you find performing together as a band?
3: Sigmate.
2: Yeah, legit Sigmate. I feel like we're just like, I don't know, we all like mold together really well and like we feed off of each other, and it's just been such a fun week because we've all been able to work together really, really well, and it's been just so much fun.
1: Absolutely.
2: And,
1: amazing energy out there.
2: Yeah, thank you.
1: Alright, I think we're hearing from our next band.
0: Yeah, we're gonna swap over now. Thanks so much for joining us, guys.
2: Thank you very much.
0: Have a great night.
1: Pancreatic defamation.
4: Is everyone

0: Your pancreas is about to explode.
1: Thank you. You know the words to this one. You know what to say.

0: Thank you so much. By the way, we have one more song.
1: Surprise third song there for you guys. 1 second song, like it.
2: So good.
1: More songs than any other band played. So.
2: Who knew that pancreatic defenstration could be so fun.
1: I know.
2: Pancreatic defenstration was so fun.
1: And they kind of themed their songs around that as well, which was exciting. I've never seen anyone do that before.
2: So true, a lot of mention of the pancreas.
1: Yeah.
2: Like that. Very on brand.
1: I know. Who would have thought?
2: So cool.
1: Yeah.
2: One of our heavier acts for the night. Really cool to see.
1: Mm-hmm.
2: Super big sound from pancreatic defenestration.
1: Yeah, lots of lights flying around as well.
2: Yeah.
1: Quite the experience.
2: Bit of headbanging.
1: Yeah, everyone was really into it. I think it ended up going really well.
2: Small mosh pit opened up, I believe.
1: Yeah.
2: So if anyone's a fan of a mosh, there you go.
1: Yeah. If you're out there interested in listening to these bands live, you've still got time. We're here for another hour and a half.
2: So good.
1: Yeah.
2: So
1: lots
2: excited.
1: Lots of bands still to come. Hopefully those guys will come up and have a chat with us soon.
2: Super keen to hear about their creative process, I reckon.
1: Yeah. Where the name came from as well. That would be probably a really interesting story.
2: I hope so. I hope it doesn't involve someone having issues with their pancreas.
1: I know, yeah, that would not be good, would it?
2: I guess we'll find out shortly, hopefully.
1: Yeah, this might be some of the guys from the band coming up now.
2: Yeah.
1: We'll have them in a minute for you.
2: You are listening to 3D Radio on 93.7 FM. This is Saskia and Charlotte.
1: Yeah. Here we go. We've got them. How are you guys?
2: Hello,
1: guys. Do you want to tell us your name and what instrument you play in the band? Oops, sorry, there you go.
3: Hi, my name's Finn, I play guitar.
4: I'm Thomas and I do guitar and vocals.
1: Awesome, and we've got one more. What's your name, what instrument do you play?
5: Hi, I'm Oliver, the Opal, the demonic wizard. I play bass and lead vocals.
1: Awesome.
2: Lovely.
1: Do you guys want to tell us how you came up with your band name? Because we've been talking about
3: And
1: we can't even imagine
2: the story.
5: It kind of just a joke band. Just playing a joke on death metal, so we thought it would be because they always have something to do with organs.
2: Yeah.
5: So.
2: Okay.

0: Defenestration is a funny word. Yes. So it basically just means to throw a pancreas out a window.
1: Wow. Exciting. I love it. So no pancreas issues. It was just a fun name. That's good.
2: Very fun.
3: Bit of a spoof. I like that.
1: Yeah. Do you guys want to tell us a bit about the... Because were they both original songs or was one of them a cover?
4: No, one was Blind by Korn.
1: Yeah.
4: And the other was our original song. What's it called?
0: The original song is called... I threw my boiling blood sugar through my ex-girlfriend's window.
1: Oh, exciting. So it kind of goes with the pancreas theme a little bit. Yeah, exciting. And how did you guys write that one? How did you, like, come up with it? Collaborate together, or did someone have, like, the main idea? How did that work?
2: Pretty spread out between us. So it's just a bunch of dumb riffs that we all put together.
1: Yeah.
3: It sounded really good. You guys should be super hella proud of yourselves.
1: It was really, really awesome.
3: Getting up there, doing an awesome performing.
1: Yeah. And were you guys, you were part of the Night Mode program, is that right?
0: Yeah, we were.
1: Do you want to tell us a bit about that? Like, what does it mean to be in the Night Mode? How does that all work?
0: I mean, it's mainly aimed towards people that have done Carclean many times, like us. You basically just get to jam for hours on end, and it's just amazing.
1: Awesome. Yeah. Would you recommend it to anyone that's listening to 3D right now? Would you be like, come and join?
0: I would recommend it to everyone.
3: So good.
4: I think it's really good to just get out of the bedroom, you know. We've got people who have been playing for 10 years. We've got people who have been playing for 10 weeks. So
1: amazing.
4: There's such a wide range of skill levels, and it's just a blast for everyone. Yeah. It's good fun.
1: Awesome. Well, we might wrap it up now and listen to these guys play, but thank you so much for joining us.

0: We are Circuit Breaker.
1: Fuck.
0: We have Luke on the guitar. We have Harriet on the drums. We have Zach on the guitar as well. And we have Holly on the bass. Along with me, Hannah, on lead vocal. So that was our cover of AC/DC's It's a Long Way to the Top. Next is our original called Running Away.

0: listening to 3D Radio live at the Gov. We are broadcasting the holiday bands. That was Circuit Breakers.
1: Yeah.
0: Hayden back here on the mic with Saskia.
1: Hey guys.
0: How have you been going over here? I've been running around pulling artists for interviews.
1: It's been good. I've been just hanging out here at the 3D Radio little booth. I ordered a pizza, had a Coke No Sugar, watching awesome bands, feeling inspired, feeling excited.
0: The food here at the Gov is awesome. I got a bowl of wedges. Oh.
1: Don't even play. Yeah, the pizza's really good. I've had the eggplant and artichoke pizza as well, and that's also can recommend. This is now a food program.
0: So bloody good. We're going to have some members from Circuit Breakers coming over for an interview very shortly. If you've been listening for a while, we've managed to interview every band so far for very varying lengths of time. I mean, the crazy thing tonight is we're going ahead of time, and that doesn't happen at gigs. It seldom happens at a gig. But we got some members of Circuit Breakers coming and sitting down right now.
1: Still with the tambourine in hand, coming off the stage.
0: So how are you going? Do you want to give us an introduction, your band, your name, what you do in the band?
1: Let's get you.
0: Feel free to go ahead. We can go.
1: Let's get you.
0: Oh, we're just having some sound, some headphone
1: classic
0: difficulties.
1: That's alright.
0: Alright, we got Circuit Breakers coming in. Can you hear us now? Is that better?
2: Yeah, I can hear you guys now.
0: Thank okay,
2: you.
0: Perfect. How are you going? Do you want to give us an introduction, your name and your band?
2: So, we called our band Circuit Breaker because, like, it sounded really tough.
1: Yeah.
2: And it came from one of our members who's, like, a really good artist, and his name's Luke. He's one of the guitarists.
0: Uh-huh.
2: So that's basically why we called it Circuit Breaker.
1: That's so awesome.
0: Oh yeah, and who's just joined us? How are you going?
3: Wait, is this on the news?
0: No, this is 3D Radio. So do you know 3D? This is live to air, so be careful with what you say. How are you feeling? You've pumped up. You look sick as hell up on the stage. So good. Well, how did you guys find out about the Holiday Bands program, and how did you find it?
2: I found about it at my school because they were talking about it, so I was like, sure, why not? I'll give it a try.
1: Oh, awesome. And what about you?
3: To this guy.
1: My dad.
4: Yeah, absolute bloody legend. Yeah. I put up with his loud guitar playing all day long. And I love him to death.
3: Yeah.
0: That is so awesome.
1: Yeah. Family affair we have here.
0: You've had a good week then.
3: Oh, best week of my life.
0: What do you reckon the highlight was? Tonight or something else?
2: Tonight, 100%. Yeah.
4: Chill out for me.
3: Tonight.
1: No way.
0: Oh yeah, what other stuff did you get up to? Merch making? Did you make your own visuals and design?
3: Just shitting myself.
1: Part of the process, I like that.
3: It was a bit scary, but it's real fun when you get up there.
0: Is this your first time performing in front of a bunch of people as a band?
2: In a band, yes, but I've performed before.
0: Okay.
3: Same here.
0: Solo stuff. And how do you find a band dynamic then?
3: I met her 3 days ago.
1: So you guys seem to be pretty gelled as a band.
3: You gotta bring the energy.
0: Exactly.
3: See, my guitar unplugged, right? But I just kept going. I was rocking it.
1: And we
3: had
1: it.
3: So fun. So good.
2: I fucking forgot some of the lyrics. So I was just like, I'm just going to be fine and let it rock out.
0: But you crush it. Well, thanks so much for joining us. You guys did awesome. We're going to pan over to Strange Highways, who are now playing. But have a great night. Thank you.
2: Thank you.

was Van Kalen. Now you know my name, I'm Kalen. I want to introduce the rest of the band. Right here, we got Ben. And over here, we got Riley. And here we got Rex. And Calvin. If you haven't already, you should follow us at Strange Highways Live on Instagram. Check us out on Bandcamp. This one is a little tribute to Dolly Parton.

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1: Looks like they might do an encore here.
0: Hey. Oh, are they allowed? I don't know.
1: They might get told off.
0: No. Everyone's got a limited amount of time, but that was a banging cover. Dolly Parton.
1: So strong.
0: So beautiful. These are school-age kids performing.
1: And they're giving such, like, big band sounds that are filling out the Gov. Like, this is a venue that big bands play at, and they've filled it as well. Like, there's so many people here. It's a packed venue tonight.
0: It is. Big band energy, and it is... Big band energy. It's like any other sold-out show. You'd think an out-of-town celebrity was here.
1: Seriously.
0: And it's our hometown heroes, the school kids, the holiday band program.
1: So good. I think there are more people here than when Nina Jirachi came and played at the Gov. And I mean that honestly.
0: Really?
1: Yeah, it's pretty crazy.
0: That was sold out because I couldn't get a ticket. We're very lucky that we get to be here broadcasting, and it is a free all ages gig.
1: So and you are nearby.
0: We've got about three more bands, so come along, hop on the tram, and get over here.
1: Get on your bike.
0: Yeah. Oh, get on your bike.
1: Get
0: exactly. We might be joined again by Strange Highways for an interview quickly. If they pop over. If you've been listening, we've been broadcasting since 6 o'clock. If you've missed anything and you want to have a listen back, follow the sound with Jamie. We cut into his time, so thanks, Jamie.
1: Thank you, Jamie.
0: Elevate, we cut into their time. However, we have them here, Saskia and Becca, who were going to be broadcasting. And are here anyways. And then if we continue, Mick Blues Power, we cut into his. But we have some members of Strange Highways here now who are ready to sit down for an interview and chat.
1: How are we feeling?
0: We're Hayden and Saskia. Do you want to introduce your names, what you do in the band, and your band name?
2: We're Strange Highways.
3: Yeah.
2: I'm Ben, I'm one of the guitarists.
3: And I'm Kaylin, and I'm the lead vocalist.
1: Wow, how are you guys feeling?
3: Yeah, pretty sweaty.
2: Yeah.
1: Feeling good, happy with the performance?
3: Yeah, it's pretty good.
2: Definitely.
1: So strong.
0: You should be very happy with that performance.
3: You.
0: That was awesome. And I've never quite heard a Dolly Parton cover as good as that, I will be honest.
3: Thank you so much. That was Ben's idea.
1: She'd be very proud. So.
0: Very proud. I was interested because I saw you up there before with the little bell and I was like, what are they playing at over here?
3: Yeah,
2: you got
3: it, but that's okay.
2: Yeah, definitely.
0: How have you found this week the Holiday Bands program, writing an original song with an all new band? Did you know anybody before?
2: So we've been together for about a year and a half now.
0: Okay.
2: Wow. We actually met through Holiday Bands, and Holiday Bands has pretty much been what's been keeping us going as a band.
3: Yeah, for sure.
2: There's nothing like it. It's truly one of the best things in Adelaide, in my opinion.
1: Do you guys play together outside of Holiday Bands as well? Like, do you play maybe in someone's garage when the program's not on?
2: Yep, we play
0: Yeah. Awesome, keeping it strong. So you've mentioned that you have a band camp. Do you have songs where people or places where people can find your music?
2: Yep. So we have one demo on Bandcamp right now called Molotov Cocktail. More in the works, especially maybe one or two. And then definitely just follow our Insta for more.
1: Beautiful.
0: Hey, that's awesome, man. Well, you've broadcasted live now in front of a huge crowd and on 3D radio to all of our listeners. I might go have a sneaky peek at this demo and it maybe get some more plays. It's pretty awesome, you guys. You should be proud of yourselves.
3: We should have some more stuff out, hopefully soon.
2: Yes, hopefully. Yeah. Thank you.
0: No worries. Did you get an opportunity whilst you're there throughout the week to record, or is it more just practicing and getting to know about stage performance?
2: Yes. So yesterday we got about maybe an hour in the studio. Yeah. We managed to track down two demos.
1: Yeah, wow.
2: Because it's just one take. And so, we're really happy with that.
1: It takes a lot for a band to be polished enough that you can take a whole demo in one take. So that's like a huge credit, credit to you guys as a band and your dedication. So cool.
2: Yes,
0: it's so awesome. Do you think you'll keep gigging around? Have you played gigs before? You would have if you've done the bands before.
3: We've played up in the balcony at the Gov.
2: Yeah, we played here.
3: Metro.
2: We played Hotel Metro.
0: Hell yeah.
2: At the art gallery with Neo.
3: That was fun. That was so good.
1: Yeah, Neo is another awesome youth program. That's really good as well. So sick.
0: I can't say I've heard of that. That is so cool.
1: They do youth events. events at the art gallery in the city. Yeah. It's really awesome. They got bands on. Yeah.
3: We did the Halloween one, so that was really cool.
1: Yeah, that's
3: everyone
1: cool.
3: was dressed up. It was really sick.
1: Yeah. Nice.
0: That sounds so awesome.
1: Yeah, they just throw parties in the art gallery.
0: So many
1: fun.
0: Cool young opportunities. How old are you guys too with as part of all of this?
3: I'm 16.
2: And no, I'm 17.
1: Yeah, wow.
0: Awesome. Well, thank you guys so much. I think we've got Belting Red on next, who are just about to start. So we'll put them up, but have a great night, guys.
2: Yes, thank you. You too.
1: Here we have Bro on the drum. We have Elsie on the electric violin. We have Evie, our bassist. And Sophie, our electric guitarist.

Thank you. That was our cover. I think it's Paranoid by Garbage. next we have our original, and it's called How It Used To Be, and it's basically what we were thinking about writing was how there's all these problems in the world, and like there's all these annoying people out there, but and like the younger generation and like young people here, we don't want to take all of that on when it comes to us. So yeah. Anyway, it's fine.

0: Thank you. We're breaking red. Anyway, yeah. Bye, guys. Thank you.
1: Wow.
2: Wow. Okay, Belting Red.
1: Belting Red. And can they belt in a good way?
2: Yeah. Seriously.
1: It's awesome.
2: 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We are broadcasting at the Gov live from the Holiday Bands program.
1: Yes, coming to you every 15 minutes or so between sets. We've had an awesome stacked lineup.
2: It's been 1, crazy.
1: 2, 3, 4, 5, 6, 7, another 8, one. 9, 10, 11, 12, 13, 14, 15 bands so far.
2: So
1: we
2: crazy.
1: Still have two more to go.
2: Stay tuned.
1: End Views coming up next and Something Garden closing the night. If we're lucky, we will get strained. Nope. Well, who are they? Belting Red.
2: Belting Red.
1: Coming over for a little bit of their interview. Yeah.
2: Their they were band good. Work was so good. Like their little vamps in between the singing when they kind of let each instrument do their thing. Really cool. Love to see that. That takes like a certain level of maturity as a musician. So it's good to see.
1: And they each have a moment. I saw there was a violin up there and they had it synthing out kind of as well. I went, oh. Hello.
2: I love, love, love a violin.
1: And a great cover. It's Paranoid Garbage. That was awesome.
2: They had like a really good taste
1: they
2: in
1: have
2: covers
1: such
2: tonight.
1: A great taste of music and covers.
2: We have someone Belting Red sitting down with us now as well. Just putting their headphones on.
1: Let us know. Can you hear us okay? Can you hear us?
2: Oh, hang on. This is...
1: We're having a bit of a problem with
2: we
1: the headphones
2: to
1: today.
2: We some new headphones.
1: There we go. Is that better now?
2: You can
1: hear all right,
2: us.
1: All right. We've got some members here. Feel free to give us an introduction of yourself, what you do in the band, and your name. Yeah, go for it.
3: Hi, my name is Sophie. I'm the lead guitarist and the backup vocals.
4: Hi, I'm Evie. I play bass guitar and I'm also backup vocals.
2: Awesome.
5: Well, my name's Melith and I am a singer. And
2: lead vocals.
5: Yeah, lead vocals.
2: Awesome.
1: Lead vocals. That's awesome. How are you guys feeling? You've just done an amazing job on the stage. How do you feel about that?
4: Crazy.
2: Pretty surreal.
4: It's awesome.
2: I'm still shaking.
6: Yeah, you guys are buzzing. You're sitting here like vibrating. It's awesome. It's so good.
1: Is this your first time performing as a band? Is it like in this band?
4: Yes, first time as a band. So yeah, we've been only working together for the last 4 days, which has been pretty awesome.
1: Wow. So crazy. And have you performed live in front of people before as a band, or is this also a first time?
4: As a band, it's a first time, but some of us have performed live before.
1: Yeah. You guys have done an awesome job. How have you found the Holiday Bands program? Have you done it before, or is this also a first time?
3: I've done this program before, yeah, and it's been really good.
2: That's so good.
1: Yep,
2: turning veteran.
4: This is my second time doing the program, and it just gets better and better. It's the most incredible thing. Yeah. Highly recommend to all musicians. Yeah,
1: so awesome. Well, thank you for joining us. We better put it over to End Views who are starting, but have a great night, guys.

Just give us a little minute to retune our guitars. Our last song for night is our original, called Stolistalgia.

0: This is 3D Radio 93.7 FM. We are still broadcasting. We are towards the end of our broadcast here at the Holiday Band Show at the Gov. We just heard from Endview. What a lovely sound they have.
1: They were so sick. So funky.
0: So sparkly. I liked it. Mm-hmm. I like that really like picky guitar kind of light and yeah.
1: It was so, so groovy. Such a beautiful riff. It was like follow people, through. People, but also very
0: people,
1: pretty.
0: People. So true, yeah. And yet again, such young people playing such strong, awesome, creative music.
1: I have been impressed for every single one of these.
0: We're just gassing these people up.
1: Mm-hmm.
0: Amazing. We're not, you know, they're not bribing us to say such amazing things about them, but we just truly feel it in our hearts.
1: We do.
0: At the end of the day, they're doing such a good job. So excited to be here broadcasting. So lucky.
1: I know. Thanks to the Gov as well for having us. And
0: for
1: the
0: sure.
1: Holiday Bands program. Such an awesome opportunity for these young people.
0: We've got one more band left for this evening,
1: I believe.
0: Called Something Garden. And we've got a few members of Endview here with us tonight for our last interview of the evening. Hey guys, how we doing? Sorry, let me turn up your beautiful microphones there, sweetheart.
2: Hello, myself now.
0: How are we feeling?
2: Pretty good.
3: Pretty nervous, even though it's already done.
0: Pretty nervous? Well, you don't have to do anything hard now. You just have to talk and be yourself.
1: Yeah. Tell us about what you do in the band, your names.
3: Okay, my name's Remy, and I'm a vocalist and the bassist in this band.
2: Oh, wow. My name's Bree, and I'm also a vocalist, but I play guitar.
0: Okay.
2: And we're called Envies.
3: Yes, and we also have two other members. Shout out to Leo and Aiden,
2: our
3: pianist and our drummer.
0: Yeah, we were just saying how much we love your like sparkly guitar. It's so lovely. What's your songwriting process like?
3: So with most of our songs, we usually start with like a riff or like a chord, usually a riff, and then we just go off of that.
0: So good, love that.
1: And what are your main inspirations?
3: When I was writing the second verse, I was thinking about my brother who moved away, I think about like last year.
0: Oh yeah.
3: Yeah, so we don't really get to see him much.
0: Yeah, that's a good thing to write about, something you feel emotionally connected to. That's so lovely. Well, it came out through the music. It's such a lovely song. I really enjoyed your performance. Crazy. Well, we look like we might have, what is our next band called? Something Garden come up next.
1: It'll be coming up soon.
0: Did you guys enjoy the Holiday Bands program?
2: Oh, I loved it, actually. I think if I can, I'd do it next year, but I think I might be too old for it.
0: Have you been doing it for a few years now?
2: Yeah, we did it last year, and it also went pretty good.
0: Yeah, also, did you have a favorite part of the program?
3: I think our favorite part is just like getting together, forming a band, writing a song, and then actually being able to perform it in front of like hundreds of people.
0: So cool, the whole awesome shebang.
3: Yeah.
1: How do you find playing together as a band now you've been going for a while?
3: Well, we're both in a separate band.
0: Oh yeah.
3: And getting to see new people through Holiday Bands is really like, it brings a lot of inspiration seeing how other people work, how they play their instrument, things like that.
0: Yeah, cool. Such a team effort.
1: Awesome.
0: I love that. So cool. Wow.
1: And how have you found the merging of your different sounds coming together in a new band?
0: Or different visions, you know, everyone wants to do something a little bit differently. It's been okay.
2: I feel like we haven't really had much problems with like different visuals and stuff because we really just go with the flow. There wasn't much arguing going on in the songwriting.
0: That's good. I mean, you only got a week, so you kind of got to race to the finish line. Awesome.
3: Yep.
0: So cool. And what do you guys think you'll keep playing music after this? You mentioned you're in a couple of different bands. Do you guys play gigs often or just hang out and jam in someone's garage? What's the go?
3: Recently, because of school, we've been like only doing it as more of a hobby.
0: Yeah.
3: But once school's over, we want to be able to do like gigs, make more original songs and play.
0: Yeah, awesome. That's so cool. Excited to hear more from you guys.
3: Thank you.
0: Sounded so good tonight.
1: Oh.
0: Awesome. Hopefully we hear from Something Garden next. Thank you guys so much for coming and joining us. Have a good night. See you later.
3: Yeah, thank you.
0: Right. Awesome. We are now hearing from Something Garden here on 3D Radio 93.7 FM.
1: There is a bit of a sound check going on.
0: You guys can hear them talking to the sound people. This is an industry exclusive.
1: They've got a cute little motif of a flower.
0: Their little logo on the screen is so cute. There's a gnome and some gardens because they're the something garden.
1: And here they are.
4: We are Something Garden. Before we start, I just want to say thank you to Ollie for filling in for drums, because our original drummer broke his arm yesterday, so...
5: Yeah. He tried doing a backflip off of a tree. So.
4: Yeah. So,
5: He did.
4: But yeah, thank you, Ollie. He learned the songs very quickly, so... This first song is called Whispers.

0: Thank you. Thank you. That was Whispers. We have another original for you guys. This one is called Face.
1: It's about faces.
0: Yeah. Before we get into it, I'm just going to introduce everybody. Over here we have Lucia on keys and melodica.
2: Thank you.
0: Behind me, Ollie. We have Mac. Yeah. And Remy on bass. Okay. Whenever you're ready, guys.
1: Take it away.

0: you. We were Something Garden. See you next holiday, band.
1: How great of a night was that?
2: Hello there. You just heard Something Garden.
3: Holy freaking moly.
2: So good. We're at the Gov still on 93.7 FM 3D Radio. I'm Becca.
3: Hi, I'm Saskia. That was our last band for the night. Mm-hmm. Wow. It's gone so quick. We've been here since 6 o'clock and it's now approaching 8:30 quickly. Wow.
2: I know, the night's coming to a close. I can't believe it. We've heard so many good bands.
3: Yeah. Oh, 9:30. Wow. The clock on this computer is so wrong. Incredible.
2: Lots of applause happening.
3: Lots of commotion, lots of gratitude, because it's been such a beautiful night here at the Gov. 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
3: So true. And speaking of bands, thank you to the Holiday Band Program for putting on such an awesome program and such a good lineup. We're so proud. So many different genres, like we've said tonight, such a range of covers and originals. Such star power. Crazy.
2: I'm sure that these teenagers, kids that have played in the bands cannot imagine a better experience and a better way to practice their instruments and a chance to perform somewhere like the Gov on a stage that many of other great bands have played on.
3: With so many people here. Thank you so much for having us. We have been Saskia and Becca. We've also had Hayden and Charlotte on tonight from 3D Radio. And up next we have Michelle. Thank you so much for letting us cut into your time of your show with Roots and Branches up next. Thank you so much. 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

9:35, according to the clock in front of me. We are back in the 3D Radio Studios. I need to say back live, but that was all live from 6 until just before 9:30 with the holiday bands, which gives us an abridged version of this show, but all for a good cause indeed. This show being Roots and Branches with Michelle Hunter. Folk and Roots and Beyond being the general idea for this one. And started then with the, it's either newly out or soon will be newly out, new album from Eliza Carthy and The Restitution, the album called Frenemies. And that particular song covers a lot of ground in its few minutes. The song called Swing For You. Quite an intriguing album once you sort of get used to it. It was my experience anyway. So Eliza Carthy and The Restitution, Swing For You, starting the show tonight. Thank you for joining me. Well, thank you for still staying tuned if you were listening to the holiday bands as well. So let us move on. I'll still do the featurarity, which is coming up now. The idea being an album, finding an album which is rare in one form or another, playing a few songs from it to make it a little less rare. Now, this one I don't think I've played for a long time. It's basically the Scandinavian band Yggdrasil, but under the name of Kerr Beats, K-U-R Beats. And we're going to 2013, and the album title kind of describes it. They call it Folktronica, mutant child of Scandinavian folk music and electronica. In 2013, it was downloadable for free from the site Ectoplasm, and apparently it still is. So if you like this, that's how you can still get it. So the basically a duo called Kerr Beats, or for this purpose called Kerr Beats, Folktronica. I've got more details about it, but I can do that later. So Kerr Beats, and starting with this one, which is called Malaren. I'm

vegetables a day to live.

A few there from Kerbeats, also known as the Scandinavian band Yggdrasil, from the Kerbeats 2013 album called Folktronica. From that we heard In Order Malaren, followed by Perineum Number 1, and just then Celestial Lights, described as taking you on a journey from a shaman's tent through the cosmos and back into the heart. So that's what happened there, Kerbeats and Folktronica. Like I say, it's still, even though it came out in 2013, it's still available from the Ectoplasm website. Ecto with a K, plasm with a Z. But what I might actually do is just put up that link on the playlist and make it a little easier to find that way. So yeah, Kerbeats being the feature rarity on the show tonight. The playlist is everything which gets played on the show. I shall put up on the playlist, which goes up on the show Facebook page, search for the phrase Roots and Branches Australia to differentiate it from any others. And yeah, the playlist will go up as soon as I can do it after the show is finished tonight. So yeah, Kerbeats. I could not resist playing that one. Okay, let's come back to Australia and 2026, because there are a fair few new releases to be playing here. From Ballarat, a 20-year-old singer-songwriter by the name of Lewis Love has out a new single, a song about meeting someone and instantly knowing they're for you. Lewis Love and Man on the Moon.

reason I'm where I am. The lion that loves fed us to amuse its wicked will. If we're not careful, 10 years from now,

from Melbourne, and no strangers to the show, Mark Campbell and the Ravens. It's a single now. It was originally on their debut self-titled album late last year, but Mark Campbell and the Ravens, and a song called One Mistake. Talk of them coming to Adelaide maybe early next year. So yeah, Mark Campbell and the Ravens. In the middle, Julia Jacklin, who's just recently put out her fourth album called The Gem. Originally from Melbourne, been living in Sydney for a long time, but wanted to come back to Melbourne to record this particular album, named after a pub in Sydney. So yeah, The Gem is the album, and Walk On Me was the song from Julia Jacklin. It started with From Ballarat, Lewis Love, and his current single called Man on the Moon. 10:14, 3D Radio, Roots and Branches. Moving on, but going to the UK now, speaking of Ravens and such like, this is an album from a collective who are calling themselves Spell Songs. And it's various English folky people. An album serving as a love letter to avian life and a passionate call for conservation, highlighting the accelerating loss of birds from our land, sea and skies. There's seven of them, some of whom I'm familiar with and others not. Corinne Polwart, certainly, Julie Fowlis, Chris Trevor, etc. This is only released about a month ago and inspired by Robert McFarlane and Jackie Morris's The Book of Birds. So this is Spell Songs. The album is called In Thin Air. And this is Lullaby of the Birds.

You may have heard mention a little earlier about Tim Williams and The Endless Winter and the launch of the Dark Sky Reserve album happening this Saturday evening at the Wheatsheaf for free. There was a song from it. That was Tim Williams and The Endless Winter and a song called Limerence, a word with which I was not familiar until this very song, Tim Williams and The Endless Winter at the Wheatsheaf this coming Saturday evening. In the middle, from Sydney, Iota, 10 years after the release of his last album, he's come back with his seventh, which is called Hours Disappear. A deeply personal collection of songs that invites the listener to slow down, step away from the noise, and disappear into the music. Iota himself being a multi-award-winning musician, actor and performer who's been in things like The Great Gatsby and Mad Max, for example. So Iota and same three words from the album Hours Disappear. I started with from the UK, Spell Songs from their new album In Thin Air and a song Lullaby of the Birds. Let us move to Sydney now to a new song from Michael Larkings.

Also from Ballarat, Freya and Tom McGowan, who I've played one song from before, their first single. That was their second, just quite recently released, called Evergreen. 16-year-old Freya and her dad Tom. As with the first one, very confident, very professional. The first single, Sparrows, apparently when I played it on this show, it was its world debut airplay, so maybe, just maybe, the same might apply to that particular song just then. Freya and Tom McGowan and Evergreen. Very good. Keep it up, I say. In the middle, Asia Ryder. She's from Sydney. A single which is from her debut album called Even Flowers Can Bruise. Yes, a lot to like about that one as well. Asia Ryder and the song called Josephine. I started with Michael Larkings, a single of his called 40 Degrees in the Shade, which is also on his current album called Scion of the Times. Michael Larkings, 40 Degrees in the Shade. Not looking forward to that if that happens. 1041, 3D Radio, Roots and Branches. Now this is the October, well, it soon will be the October long weekend, which means the Semaphore Music Festival. I'll play just a few more of the acts playing there over the weekend. Live music to venues and outdoor spaces across Semaphore. Starting with Lucas Day, who should be playing at the Semaphore Palais Hotel on Sunday, 3 to 7pm. Lucas Day from the Fluvio Peninsula, from his album from last year called Daydreaming Fool. This song is called No Worries.

Just an indication of some of the music you can see and hear at the Semaphore Music Festival over the upcoming long weekend. Started with Lucas Day and a song called No Worries from his album from last year, Daydreaming Fool. It's at the Semaphore Palais Hotel Sunday afternoon. And the last couple are both part of the bands you can see at Semaphore Workers Club Saturday evening, 7:30 till 12 a.m. Mark Curtis and the Flannelettes and the song called Getaway from his stroke there, self-titled album from 2023. Good Lord. And just then the Flying Squad from their album from earlier this year called Now Violence and the song Help Me Come Undone with the Flying Squad. And other people there, Ryan Martin, John Tintown, Jen Lush. So yeah, that's on Saturday evening. I'm getting tongue-tied. I think I need to go home. It's 10:54. And that has been another version of Roots and Branches, 3D Radio 93.7, via the website, via the app. Michelle Hunter, thank you for joining me. Back next week for the usual 9 to 11pm. To finish tonight, they're not playing at the Semaphore Festival, but I always like to play something from Sons of Zoku now and then. This is from their album from a couple of years ago, the album Endless, Sons of Zoku, and this is called Moonlight. Back next week, you're on 3D Radio.

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I am Tommy. This is the DNA Lounge. Thank you, Michelle. Okay, listening to Thug right here. Rhino Song from Isolated Rhythm Chalk is the album name, and the artist is Thug. Some local music from 1999. Before that, DNA Lounge, Lost in Translation from Antipodean Anomalies 2. Right now, we're going to be listening to the Rakali, the group called Rakali. They're a free jazz collective from Adelaide. It's 10 members, all from the Elder Conservatorium of Music. This is Eclipse off their recently released album, Astrum 3D.

3D Radio, you are listening to 93.7 FM. That is Beverly Glenn Copeland, some beautiful music from 1985, Ever New. And I was playing that off the Space, Energy and Light, Experimental Electronic and Acoustic Soundscapes 1961 to 1988 compilation CD in special limited edition yellow. I'm sure it sounded better because of it. Haha. Rakali before then, Eclipse from Astrum. Got some music to play.

Big Shark. Gonna be listening here to Australian artist Tim Gricci. This is from the Breast Stupor Suite.

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Now, we are listening to Tim Grucci, The Breast Stupor Suite Part 3. Some tranquility, heading into Friday. Now I have some music here from Alexandra Spence from Your Whistle Tells of Landscape. This is Magenta.

3D Radio, listening to Sophie Bursch with the track Return from Silence from Planetes. Alexandra Spence up before that. Magenta from Your Whistle, Tells of Landscape. And I've got a few more tracks here tonight. We're going to flow into some music from Dream Dolphin here from the album Gaia, Selected Ambient and Downtempo Works, 1996 to 2003 on Music is Memory. Music from Memory, sorry. This track is Rain, 3D Radio.

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There Will Be Love is the track from the album Give You Space, and before that, Dream Dolphin, the track Rain from Gaia. I have one more song tonight to play. Some cosmic space disco, the epitome of such a thing, the one, the only, the Norwegian king, Todd Tarje. This is Inspector Norse.

0: This week at the Hotel Metro, Friday, October 2nd from 9 p.m, Johnny A. Morrill, Canino Drive, and Charlie Modern. 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DJ Wolf Panther in the front bar from 3 p.m. Coming soon, Lucid Brew 9th of October, New Eyes 10th of October. 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

Book of Transmissions, chapter 93, verse 7. And the receiver spake, and said, Blessed are the listeners, for they shall reap the bounteous harvest of music and entertainment that 3D doth provide. And especially blessed are the subscribers, who doth tithe a part of their worldly goods that 3D may endure and continue to broadcast to all believers. For they shall inherit the transmission, and shall join the ranks of the highly exalted and cool. Here endeth the lesson.

0: Too late, too late, too late, too late, too late. A shot cracked out across the riverbed. Another. Someone screamed, but if there was pain behind that cry, it was lost in the crowd roar. People were moving, running, firing their weapons. Rage and death pumped through their veins. Kill them, the way they've killed my crops, my family, my life. Shots rattled, too fast to be anything except army rifles. Another scream, close this time, and now Nita caught the faint shock of someone's wound. She screamed Carter's name, but her voice was lost in the roar, drowned. God damn it, Nita, come on! Jeremy yanked her into a run. Blinded, deafened by the bellow of the mob, Nita stumbled along in his grip. The mob would sweep over the bunker as the water from the broken pipe had swept over Carter. Soldiers would kill locals, locals would kill soldiers, and the water wouldn't come back on. Everything that had mattered to her father, everything that had mattered to Dan would be gone, swept down the riverbed by this ugly flood.
1: Jeremy, wait!
0: Nita dug in her heels, clinging to him, dragging him to a halt.
1: You saw it, the flood! Make it again, make it big! Like the river's really flooding! I can't!
0: He jerked her forward. I can't control the visions, just the little stuff.
1: Yes, you can! You made it spring for me, remember? You do it, Jeremy! It doesn't just happen!
0: He shook his head, full of dust and denial, his face freezing into stone. He wasn't ready to, wasn't going to listen to her. He was going to run away. He was going to keep on running the way he'd run all his life.
1: You're scared, Nita screamed at him. You know you can do it. You just don't want to admit it because then you'll have to face what you are. You'll have to use it. You want me to do that for you so you don't have to.
0: Jeremy slapped her across the face. Stunned by the blow and the white-hot slash of his rage, Nita fell, sprawling face down in the dust. He wouldn't do it, and nothing could stop it now. Her father had finally lost. Dan had lost. Gunfire, screams, and shouts pierced her. Terror clawed at her, louder now than the rage. It was all over, and nothing would be left that mattered. She lifted her head and screamed. A wall of water towered over her. It filled the upstream riverbed with foamy madness. Stretching from wall to rocky gorge wall. It was bigger than the dam, a wall of darkness, ready to crash down on them, drown them all. Nita struggled with the overwhelming urge to run, escape, even as she told herself that it was only Jeremy that he had done it. People around them were seeing it, but not everyone, not at first. The ones who did panicked, and their fear, their belief, soaked through the mob mind, solidified the curling crest of water until everyone saw it as clearly as she did, an unimaginable ocean of water rushing down the riverbed toward them.
1: It's only Jeremy.
0: That knowledge began to slip away from Nita, blasted by a thunderclap of terror as locals and soldiers dropped weapons, screamed and fled, clawing their way up the stony riverbanks in blind panic. The muddy wave curled higher, closer, moving in nightmare slow motion, streaked with dirty foam. Nita clung to a rock, struggling for sanity. In a few moments, that water would sweep over the bunker, thunder down on her head, smash her, choke her, drown her.
1: Jeremy, Jeremy. It's only Jeremy.
0: A burly man in a corps uniform stumbled by, his eyes white-ringed and wild.
1: It's only Jeremy.
0: Nita fought the wash of emotion that threatened to send her stumbling and scrambling along with the mob. She clung to the brown chunk of lava rock as if she were struggling in a real flood. Slowly, slowly, the crest of the terror passed as the riverbed emptied. Nita sobbed once as the world began to reshape itself. Jeremy's wave still curled in the riverbed, closer but moving very slowly, too slowly to be real. Engines roared as cars and trucks pulled away. The few men and women who still milled in the riverbed looked dazed and bewildered. Jeremy knelt in the dust, fists clenched, eyes fixed on his hovering flood.
1: Jeremy!
0: He didn't react as Nita knelt beside him. In a spurt of fear, she shook him. He resisted for an instant, his muscles rigid, then sighed and lowered his head. The water vanished, leaving nothing but sun-baked riverbed behind.
1: They're all running.
0: Nita put her arms around him, trembling with the aftermath of the terror.
1: You

right. You know I'm your best friend, right? And 4 years ago, I told you not to go downtown because you're going to get hurt. And didn't I tell you you were going to cry? Mm-hmm. So you kept hanging around with him. Here it is, almost 1968, and you still ain't straight. Ha!

Dear 3D Radio, it's Ryan Martin John here. Just wondering what you're doing this Valentine's Day. I couldn't help but notice you loving all this local music. How about gentlefolk singer-songwriters like Katie Pomery or Jake and Me? Well, we're all going to be at the Grace Emily this Friday the 14th of February. Meet us there, say, 7 p.m? Tickets available via Humanitix. Love you. Love 3D. Yours always, Ryan Martin John.

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get up in the morning, going down the highway 13. I'm gonna get up early in the morning, driving down highway 13. Yeah, yeah. Rained so hard that morning, I could hardly see the road. The wind was blowing, the rain was falling. 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You got the wind was blowing, it rained, the rain. 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

Good morning. It's 3D Radio on this Friday, the 2nd of October. We're into October already. Oh, Christmas is around the corner too. You got Phil today on Hybrid Dawns, and we're going to keep playing some music till 9 o'clock. What did we just hit? That was Sonic Youth just then from Daydream Nation, Cross the Breeze. And we started the show off this morning with Stereo Lab from Pulse of the Early Brain, Plastic Mile. Here's Barefoot Bowls Club.

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Thank you very much, ladies and gentlemen. Right now, I got to tell you about the fabulous, most groovy Bell Bottoms. Bell Bottoms.

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Jesus was an architect previous to his career as a prophet. 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
2: 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That was Ministry from a Big Day Out disc respective compilation, Best of the Main Stage, Jesus Built My Hot Rod, the 745 from down on the Mid Coast from a few years ago now. Bus Song, Chris Russell's Chicken Walk before that, from his release Drive. Drive All Night was a track. And the John Spencer Blues Explosion started that whole set off with Bell Bottoms from the Baby Driver movie soundtrack. Here's David Bowie.

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You got Hybrid Dawn's Phil today till 9 o'clock, 3 minutes past 7 here in Adelaide, South Australia, 3DRadio.com. That was the Chemical Brothers from the Eve of Destruction sort of EP, three-tracker, all with different versions of Eve of Destruction. David Bowie was before that from Bowie at the Beeb, the best of the BBC radio sessions, 1968 to 1972. Signet Committee was the track. Here's Shed 7.

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That was Flaming Groovies from the band Is Red Hot, Jumping in the Night. Ludella Black before that, from a compilation release, All Right This Time, Just the Girls, Volume 2. I've Just Seen a Face. Of course, Ludella Black, all part of that Medway sort of UK punk scene, garage scene, in the Head Coatees as well. They've got a new album coming out as well. I think it's sort of basically coming out in the next day or two out on Damage, so look out for that as well. The Beatles before that, from Magical Mystery Tour, Your Mother Should Know, and Shed 7 from the album Going for Gold, the song of the same name. Bit of a set for Dean and Linda. Here's the Raylettes.

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DJ Wolf Panther in the front bar from 3 p.m. Coming soon, Lucid Brew 9th of October, New Eyes 10th of October. 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

3D Radio, you got Phil this morning till 9 o'clock on Hybrid Dawns. That was Juliet Caesar and the Tremadols from Caesar's Caesar Salad release. The song of the same name. You would have heard that promo before. They've got a gig at the Metro Sunday from 2 p.m. onwards. They're in Grote Street. Head Coatees before that from Here Comes Cessation. Keep Your Big Mouth Shut. The Dirty Birds before that, B-U-R-D-S, with their track One Way Street from Hellbound Honeys Volume 1 compilation. And the Raylettes from their Radiation EP from last year out of Melbourne, Mashed Potato Party. Let's slow it down a bit. Here's some Tom Redwood.

0: What's on this week at the Wheatsheaf Hotel, Feverton?
1: Wednesday, the 30th of September, bevvies with biologists. Thursday, Glenray virus, Billy Black and Anders Pfeiffer and Katie Harder. Friday, the Get Down Revolution. Saturday, Tim Williams and the Endless Winter with Public Eye. And on Sunday, Don Morrison's Raging Thirst from 4 o'clock.
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You got Hybrid Dawns this morning, 3D Radio. You got Phil in the chair till 9 o'clock here in beautiful downtown St. Peter's in Adelaide, South Australia, where the time is 7:43 a.m. this second day of October 2026. That was Charles Jenkins and the Amateur Historians from The Past Is Never Where You Think You Left It, the track Dennis. Charles Jenkins, he's part of the 7-4 Music Festival this coming weekend. So it kicks off this weekend, tomorrow, in fact. All details at 7-4musicfestival.com. A whole lot of gigs. There's the record fair, as usual, at St. Bede's Hall on Monday, 5th of October from 9 a.m, 200 Military Road, 7-4. The record fair, always a good chance to pick up some great vinyl and bargains. But all the artists and everything will just go to the website. It's the easiest way to find it, 7-4musicfestival.com. Charles Jenkins is actually conducting a songwriting workshop, so you need to book tickets for that. And some of the other shows as well at the Workers' Club and places like that. So yeah, go to the website and all that information will be there. The Lucksmiths were before that, from their Boondoggle EP, Victor Trumper. Lauren Kate with a single before that, Solid Rock. Lauren's take on the Goanna song track, and Tom Redwood from his Cold Mother Night release from a few years ago. Give It a Little Time. Here's the Zombies.

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You got Phil today till 9 o'clock in here in Adelaide, South Australia. 3dradio.com. Don't forget, everything about the station is there. And we got merch. You can subscribe, all sorts of stuff. So we got caps, we got t-shirts, got all sorts of stuff. So get online and have a look. We've even got guitar picks now you can buy. So yeah, check that out as well. But what did we just play? That was Polecats from the Best of the Polecats. John, I'm Only Dancing, or Dancing, depending on where you live. Their take on the David Bowie song. Betty and the Werewolves before that from Damaged Goods compilation set. David Cassidy was the track. Plato and the Philosophers preceded that from Garage Beat 66, Volume 5. Reading Your Will. The song was 13 O'Clock Flight to Psychedelphia and the Zombies from an Ace Records sampler. Release, Just Out of Reach was the song. Here's Aztec Camera.

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You got Phil today till 9 o'clock, 3dradio.com, 12 minutes past 8 here in this beautiful city of Adelaide of ours. That was Japan from Quiet Life in Vogue. The Mighty Lemon Drops before that from the C85 compilation release, Like an Angel, of course, featuring Keith Rowley on drums, percussion. Aztec Camera started that off from a compile, Scared to Get Happy, a story of indie pop, 1980 to 89, with the track Oblivious. Let's change it up a bit. Jeff Dahl and the Remains.

0: 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It's pretty cool. That was Lizard Train from the Born Out of Time compilation release. Well, from quite a few years ago now on the old Raven label. Raven, which is not going anymore, unfortunately, but they put out some really interesting stuff back then with Explosion in a Room, Exploding White Mice before that from Brute Force and Ignorance, Surfing in a Dust Storm, and the Screaming Believers before that, Surfs Up with the Itola, and Jeff Dull and the Remains before that with Born to Lose from a compilation release, Stranded in the Doll's House, a tribute to Johnny Thunders and Jerry Nolan. Here's some Tism.
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3D Radio Hybrid Dawns. Getting near towards the end of the show. Don't forget, stick around after nine. Carlo's in the house and getting his show ready. So it'll be on after nine with Strange Rampage. That was Green Circles from their self-titled release album from last year, Dirty Taste. Don Morrison before that from his This Could Be Big release. Fitzroy, I'm Calling You. Don Morrison's Raging Thirst, of course, playing the Weedy this Sunday afternoon, the Wheatsheaf Hotel in Theberton. And Tism from their single 70s Football. And congratulations to the Brisbane Lions Football Club. Here's Holly Golightly.

3D Radio Hybrid Dawns, getting ready to wind up the show. Stick around after nine. Carlo's in the house getting the show ready for Strange Rampage after nine, so join him for that. That was Martha Wainwright from Come Home to Mama at Radio Star. Oh, Loudon Wainwright III, I think, is coming to town soonish too. So is it early next year maybe? But check that out to her father. So yeah, Phoebe Bridges from a single, So Much Wine, before that, the Handsome Family song. Nico Case from Wild Country preceded that with Star Witness. And Holly Golightly from Do the Get Along, Ladies, Excuse Me. We're going to close the show with some Radiohead, Paranoid Android. Take care.

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Echo and bounce.